0: violence in the state. The Education Minister is slamming the behaviour of vandals who've smashed every window at a high school in Sydney's southwest. The damage has forced the closure of Macquarie Fields High School for at least 2 days, and Prue Carr says it's unclear exactly when the facility will be able to open again.
1: Obviously, Monday's a public holiday, so we'll have to just see what we can do over the weekend and on Monday, but it's pretty disgusting stuff, really. Like, this is a local school, a local high school. It's actually a great school. Gets great results.
0: A United Nations peacekeeper has been killed and two others have been wounded in a bombing attack in southeastern Lebanon. The strike reportedly hit a UN position near the border, marking the seventh peacekeeper to die in the region since fighting reignited in March. The incident comes as Hezbollah has rejected the terms of the latest US-brokered ceasefire between Israel and the Lebanese government. Also making news, former Prime Minister John Howard has joined more than a dozen coalition MPs in a public push for stronger gambling laws federally, and a nationwide recall has been issued for a popular insulated thermos over fears pressure buildup could cause severe eye injuries. The Consumer Watchdog says the stainless King food jars lack a pressure relief valve, which can cause the stopper beneath the lid to burst. In finance, the few minutes into trade, the All Ords down 100 points. One Australian dollar is buying 71.3 US cents.
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3: South Sydney coach Wayne Bennett has teed off at a controversial decision during their 28-14 loss to Manly. Sea Eagles back rower Ben Trbojevic knocked the ball on during the play the ball in a lead up to a Manly try. The referee Adam G bizarrely declared it wasn't a knock on because it was only due to the sticky spray on Trbojevic's hands. Bennett says he can't blame the blunder for their loss, but they're basic decisions that officials should be getting right.
4: Pay all this money for the bunker and we still don't get it right. That's what they're there for. They play the ball, they've got to go back to the play the ball and the try scored. If that's an acceptable play at all, then the game's going to change enormously very quickly.
3: Pakistan has won the one-day cricket series against Australia, winning Game 3 by 4 wickets in Lahore. And the women's final is locked in at the French Open with Mira Andreeva and Maya Felinska winning their semi-finals. That's sport. I'm Mike Pearsall.
0: It's 10:04. That's the latest news and sport.
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7: And we've got the weather for today, 14 degrees today, so not very warm at all. Tomorrow, Saturday, mostly sunny, 4 minimum, 16 max. Sunday, sunny, 4 overnight, 19 maximum. Monday, partly cloudy, 6 minimum, 20 max. Tuesday, a shower or two. 10 overnight, 20 maximum. Wednesday, showers, 12 minimum, 21 max. And next Thursday, showers again. 14 overnight, 19 maximum. We're currently sitting on 10.2. And as I said earlier, it's a miserable looking day outside and it doesn't seem to be getting any better. So a good day to tuck up inside, I think. And that's all your news, sport and weather up to date for this hour.
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7: And today, Friday the 5th, the Moree Reconciliation Awards are on at 6 p.m. For inquiries to that one, 67526038. And of course, Mondays, the markets are on tomorrow morning down at behind the Tourist Info Centre along the creek. Lovely spot down there. Monday's public holiday. Tuesday the 9th, Narrabri Meals on Wheels are meeting at 12:30pm. Narrabri Chamber of Commerce are meeting at the RSL Club at 6pm and the Wee War Lions Club are having a meeting at 7pm. Wednesday the 10th, Narrabri Garden Club meeting at 10am. Saturday the 13th, the Narrabri Historical Society meeting. That's on at 1pm at the Old Jail Museum. And Sunday the 14th, the Westpac Rescue Helicopter Service Wee War Branch. They're having a high tea on the green. That's at 12:30pm. It's $40 per person. Now the Parkinson's Support Group, they'll be holding their next meeting Monday the 15th of June at 9am. Note the change of time there because of the long weekend. The meeting will be held at the Narrabri Presbyterian Church. As I mentioned before, the Westpac Wee War branch of the Westpac Rescue Helicopter Service, they're having a high tea on the green at the Wee War Golf Club. Sunday the 14th of June, 12:30pm, $40 per person, complimentary glass of champagne on arrival. It's a lucky door prize for a gold coin donation. There's raffles, so lots happening that day. What else have we got? Let me have a quick look. Quit, be fit. Tiny Toes, Big Futures, Mums and Bubs, Smoking and Vaping Education Talk. That's on Biomi Support Services in Moree on the 19th of June from 10am till 12pm. So head along to that. And Palomala Wall PNC having a battery drive fundraiser. Car and track battery, car and truck batteries only. Supporting their school out there, so if you've got any old batteries, you can drop them off at Kenway and Clark in Moree and Palomala Wall. Ring 0400 250 999. If you've got something you'd like to put over, just give us a call here at 2MAX FM. Now it is just on 9 minutes past 10. This is Eric Carmen with She Did It.

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1: The time now is 24 minutes past 10. That was Lionel Richie, Stuck on You. Coming up now, Jelly Roll with Heart of Stone.

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1: And we do thank everyone for their support out there. If we didn't have it, we wouldn't be here. So thank you. It's 10:32. We'll have the news, sport and weather along at 11. And then after the news, Naomi will be in with her book review. So always look forward to that. Just heard from REO Speedwagon, Take It On The Run. Now, he's my favourite song. I do play it a bit, but I like it. David Guetta, Teddy Swims and Tones and I with Gone.

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Boggabriand District Historical Society Museum, opening hours, Saturday, 9am till 12 noon. 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

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The Narrabri Garden Club meets on the second Wednesday of each month at 10 a.m. and new members are always welcome. It's a great chance to connect with fellow gardening enthusiasts, share tips and the love of growing things. 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
1: And we just had Coldplay with We Pray. Before that, Shaboozy with Good News. Coming up now, Hozier, Too Sweet. It is it's about 12 minutes to the news.
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0: This is a 2Max FM community announcement. Did you know that you can hire toys in Narrabri from the Nimoy Toy Library? Membership is just $15 per year with toy hire for between $1 and $5 per fortnight per toy. The toy library is open Thursday from 9 a.m. until 2 p.m. and is located at 51 Tiburina Street next door to the pool.
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0: Looks like the news didn't come down, so we might have to go without it for this hour. But in the meantime, I'll just do quick weather and then we're going to have our book review. So today, cloudy and 14. Tomorrow, mostly sunny, 4 minimum and 16 max. Sunday, sunny, 4 overnight, 19 maximum. Monday, mostly sunny, 6 minimum, 20 max. Tuesday, a shower or two, 10 minimum, 20 maximum. Wednesday, showers increasing, 12 overnight, 21 max. And next Thursday, showers, 14 minimum, 19 maximum. Currently sitting on 10.4, so I don't think that's gone up at all. So it's sort of staying and it's still miserable looking outside. But
1: 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Conveniently located at 119 Maitland Street, Tracy can help you with all your framing, restoration, DVD, scanning, canvas and even slideshow needs. Call in today and say good day.
0: And it is just on, maybe we'll try the news again.
2: Fend his reforms to the capital gains tax and negative gearing. Anthony Albanese will argue the measures can help halt a populist wave by improving Australia's social cohesion. The opposition says Labor has not presented a coherent narrative on the purpose of the changes. New laws to address organised crime networks across New South Wales have now passed the state's parliament. The legislation will see offences introduced to address the use of so-called kill cars and the recruiting of children into gang crime. Police Minister Yasmin Cadley says they'll ensure police have the powers to crack down on the issue.
3: These are important because the model that these crooks are using, recruiting young children as service providers, is absolutely despicable, and we now have the laws that police can use to keep up with this behaviour.
2: Separate legislation to scrap good character references for all offences have now also passed. A new report shows the number of homeless people in the state has increased by more than two-thirds in the last 6 years. Homelessness New South Wales says more than 2,000 people are sleeping rough in 2026, up from slightly more than 1,000 in 2020. Andrew Mountbatten Windsor has been photographed with a large bruise across part of his face. There's been no official comment on what happened to the disgraced royal, but reports suggest an insider has stressed there was no drama, accident or attack. Also making news, Ahmed Al-Ahmed, who was hailed a hero for disarming one of the attackers during the Bondi Beach terror attack, will face court next month accused of assaulting his father. He denies any wrongdoing. And a climbing guide who's thought to have died on Mount Everest has now been found alive at crawling to base camp 6 days after he was last seen. In finance, the All Ords trading down 44 points. One Australian dollar is buying 71.2 US cents.
4: Kieran Foran has declared there is no ceiling for what his team can achieve this season after Manly trumped South Sydney 28-14 at Fos Pines Park. It was a night to remember for the Sea Eagles, celebrating Foran's permanent appointment as coach. He says they know what they're capable of.
5: There's no limits on us, mate. We're going to keep believing. We know where we want to go as a club and as a footy team, and we're going to keep building that belief each and every week.
4: The Titans have announced Moaki Fotoaika will join Tino Fasua-Maliawi as co-captains for the rest of the season. Maya Falenska has become the first qualifier in history to reach the final of the French Open. She'll face 8th seed Mira Andreeva. And in AFL, skipper Jordan Dawson has helped steer Adelaide to a dramatic 1-point victory over Geelong, moving into the top six. That's sport. I'm Mike Pearsall.
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0: Yeah, finally got there, the news, so not sure what happened there, but anyway, we made it. And now I have in the studio Naomi from the Narrabri Shire Live. Good morning. You're sitting here through all the chaos. Never mind, we got
7: I'm
0: there.
7: I'm no help whatsoever. I just watch you.
0: That's all right, no worries, we got there. So
7: that's the main thing. So, our book this week is called None of This Is True, and it's by a well-known author, Lisa Jewell. It's a psychological thriller. So if you've ever binged on, you know, true crime documentaries or podcasts, you know, they're all the rage, this book, None of This Is True, is absolutely for you.
0: Oh.
7: So it's a psychological thriller, so it's fiction, but it's anyway, I'll explain as I go along.
0: Okay.
7: So Lisa Jewell, she's been writing for quite a while. She started her writing career as a romance author.
0: Oh.
7: And you can sort of a natural transition to dark, twisty psychological.
0: Yeah, I can see the connection. Not.
7: Yeah. So I think this is her 23rd book in this genre. Like, she's a British author and she's really quite prolific, yeah. And so the whole novel is structured like a Netflix-style true crime series.
0: Yeah.
7: Like, complete with podcast transcripts and interview snippets with people and shifting perspectives between the two main characters. So at the centre of it all, the two main characters are two women. So we've got Alex Summers and Josie Fair. So they meet accidentally on their 45th birthday in a pub celebrating their birthdays and discover that they're birthday twins, born on the same day and at the same hospital.
0: Oh.
7: Yep. So it's kind of coincidence that feels harmless at first.
0: Mm-hmm.
7: But this is a Lisa Jewell book, so of course it's not.
0: Yeah, there's a twist, a few twists.
7: Yeah. So Alex is a successful podcaster. She's confident, polished. She has heaps of friends, heaps of loving family, and they were all out celebrating with her for her birthday. She's just finished a hit series, her podcast, and so she's, you know, got a bit of some spare time. Then there's Josie, who's also at the pub. She's only there with her husband, so she's quiet and awkward. She's easy to overlook. She knows she doesn't quite fit in, and you know, and people notice that there's just something. So as she watches Alex with her celebration, surrounded by all of her loved ones and that, Josie sort of finds it hard not to compare her life to Alex's.
0: Right.
7: And so why can't she have that? Why didn't her life turn out like that. Or better?
0: Yep.
7: Anyway, so from the moment Josie inserts herself into Alex's world, after a bit of stalking, there's this creeping sense of unease. So Josie suggests to Alex that her life story would make a great podcast.
0: Uh-huh.
7: Yes, and Josie says she's at a turning point and she's ready to change her life, and so telling it all is the first step of her life.
0: Right.
7: And so Alex, despite her instinct, to tread carefully with this, she agrees because it just sounds really interesting. Anyway, but this decision is where everything starts to unravel.
0: The mystery starts.
7: Yeah. Well, the creepy, really. Anyway, as Josie tells her story, her past is disturbing, to say the least. She met her husband when she was just 13 and he was 40.
0: Oh.
7: But they didn't become romantically involved until she was 18. And so, of course, all this raises alarms with Alex, And with Josie, there's this strange, when she's telling her story to Alex, there's this strange mix of awareness and denial, like it's, you know, of being groomed, was she groomed, like how all that played out.
0: Yeah.
7: And so when the author's writing the book, she doesn't make it easy for the reader to categorise Josie. Like, is she a victim, a villain, or something in between?
0: Yeah,
7: and
0: yeah, yeah.
7: Is this true?
0: Oh, okay.
7: Yeah, yeah, so, you know,
0: yep,
7: the title.
0: Yeah, yeah.
7: So, anyway, so, and the name of the podcast is, Hi, I'm Your Birthday Twin. Anyway, Alex finds herself drawn deeper and deeper into Josie's life, not just professionally, because Josie starts showing up more often and lingering longer, crossing boundaries, like turning up at the house, meeting her children, her husband. Anyway, so that all starts to get creepier and creepier. And then we've got other supporting characters, which add another layer. So we've got Alex's husband, Nathan, who's borderline alcoholic, which sort of chips away at Alex, her confidence.
0: Oh, okay.
7: Because Josie keeps, you know, banging on about him, you know, he's not good enough for you and all of that. Anyway, and on the other side, we've got Josie's messy and unsettling life. So there's her husband, her mother, her two children. Every relationship is warped. According to Josie, she's constantly being gaslit by her husband. Her children favour their father. Her and her mother has never loved her.
0: Oh, God.
7: So, and Alex, to get a balanced view on the podcast, tracks all these people down for balance. And instead of clarity, it just deepens the question, or whose story do you believe?
0: Oh, right.
7: Anyway, so it goes on. Without giving anything too much away, things do take a dark turn. And when death enters the picture, and it does, the story shifts fully into thriller mode,
0: right.
7: Okay?
0: Yeah, yeah.
7: And, of course, the question becomes, did Josie cause all of this, or is Alex and the audience, like, of this so-called thing, being manipulated into thinking she did?
0: Oh, okay.
7: Yes.
0: Yeah, yeah.
7: And so by the time you reach the end, the author pulls the rug out from under the reader. It's not neat, it's not tied up, there's no conclusion, so it leaves you lingering with a lot of discomfort.
0: Ah.
7: And who do you trust? Because as the title suggests, none of this is quite as true as it seems.
0: So it's a real mystery.
7: But with a lot of those true crime podcasts, it's just the investigation. There's no...
0: result.
7: It's usually unsolved crimes.
0: Yeah, that's right.
7: Yeah,
0: they still remain unsolved.
7: So anyway, yes. So there's a lot of stuff I haven't said.
0: Yes.
7: So well and truly worth the read. This was our last book club book.
0: Oh, okay.
7: Yes,
0: yeah.
7: And it's a really good book for discussion and, I
0: talking
7: saw some things
0: it.
7: In it. I thought, that adds up. But anyway, yes, all good. So,
0: good,
7: and of course, available to borrow.
0: Of course.
7: For your personal use or for your next book club book.
0: Yep.
7: Ten copies in a kit, so you don't have to run around and...
0: Get more copies.
7: They're provided.
0: No, that's excellent.
7: And so that's my book for the week.
0: Yes.
7: And just going on with a bit of library news. So we wrapped up our Tech Savvy for Seniors out at Pilliga last week.
0: Right.
7: And it went really well. So we had three consecutive Wednesdays from 10 until 4 of Tech Savvy sessions. And we had a really good turnout.
0: Oh, good.
7: Kelly, our programs officer, ran them, and she was so good. And the feedback was fabulous. And,
0: excellent.
7: You get help, you know, she was teaching them how to connect phones to computers, organising your photos, transferring files. This is all for tech-savvy seniors.
0: Yeah, I could do with a bit of that.
7: Yeah, and how to navigate online services like Services New South Wales, things like that. And introduction to cloud services, and the different internet plans, all that sort of thing.
0: Excellent.
7: So it's really good, and we'll be running. Our next ones will be September, October, but we're doing them in Narrabri this time. We've done, we've already done Wee War, Boggabri, Pilliga, so we'll do Narrabri this time.
0: Yeah,
7: and
0: yeah.
7: We'll just sort of each year we'll do the
0: rotate,
7: rounds.
0: Yeah.
7: And other library news, our big, we've got quite a big event coming up this afternoon at the library at 2 o'clock. We've got our armchair discovery and we're travelling from the comfort of our armchair to India.
0: Yes.
7: Today, and Jazz from his home, his birth country, India, is giving us a wonderful talk on all the colour and the traditions.
0: Great.
7: And I'm hoping he brings some food. He's a bit of a cook. So yeah. So that's on this afternoon. And of course, we've got other groups. We've got brain training groups and knitting natters that we meet weekly at the Narrabri Library. So if you want to find out any information about that, call us on 67923336.
0: Yes. So much happening at the library. So, yeah, get down there and get a book out or just go and attend one of these services because there's plenty on.
7: Yep, plenty on to keep your brain active.
0: Yes, yeah. All right, well, thank you. And we'll see you next week.
7: Yes.
0: Okay
7: then.
0: All right.
7: Bye.
0: And bye.
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Narrabri Park Run, a free 5 kilometre walk, jog or run at the Narrabri West Lake. 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Narrabri Park Run, much more than just a run in the park.

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2: And that was Passenger, Let Her Go. It is 20 minutes to the news at 12. I'll be here till 12, then Lauren will be in with her fabulous Friday show. So, and we'll have the news at 12 o'clock. Coming up now, Jelly Roll with Liar. Sounds very much like Teddy Swimsy, I reckon.

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1: 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Narrabri Library, Story Times, Monday 11 a.m. Book Group, third Wednesday of the month, 6 p.m. And the fourth Friday of the month, 11:30 a.m. For more information, phone 67923336.
2: That was Shabuzi with a bar song. It is just on a 11:45. The morning is just flowing, and it hasn't got any better by the look of it outside there. It still looks miserable out there. Coming up now, Alex Warren with Eternity.

And that was Dean Lewis with Cyril, or Cyril, I'm not sure how you say that. It is about 8 minutes to the news at 12, time for me to go, so I will say goodbye for now. Thank you for listening. I hope you've enjoyed this morning. I'll be back next week, and Lauren will be in after the news at 12 with Fabulous Friday. So that's always some great music she's got lined up. I've got a couple of songs lined up. David Guetta and Sia with Beautiful People and Guy Sebastian with Reason to Stay. So I will say bye for now.

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1: In this bulletin, crime reforms pass state parliament, Bondi attack hero denies assault accusation, and progress on solving one of the world's biggest mysteries. It's midday. Good afternoon. I'm Madeline McNeil. A range of new laws have been passed through state parliament ahead of its extended winter break. Dusty Fitzpatrick reports.
2: Legislation to crack down on organised crime networks will create new offences targeting the use of so-called kill cars. It'll also see harsher penalties dealt to those involved in public shootings, firebombings and those who recruit children for gang crime. Police Minister Yasmin Catley says the changes will ensure police can better address the issues.
3: The law has caught up with the tactics that these criminals are using.
2: A separate bill has also passed to give police and the courts greater power to combat extremism in the state. MPs have also voted to scrap the use of good character references in sentencing for all crimes, including murder. Dusty Fitzpatrick, Sydney.
1: A man who was hailed a hero for disarming one of the attackers during the Bondi Beach terror attack is denying wrongdoing after being charged with common assault. Ahmed El Ahmed is accused of attacking his father during a dispute at Bankstown in March. He's due to face court next month on domestic violence-related offences of common assault and stalk or intimidate. But he's told 2GB he believes it relates to an ongoing family dispute about money and is vowing to fight the charges.
4: This is untrue. It's a conflict. You know, it's good for the people to know I'm honest, innocent, honourable guy. I never hurt anyone and I never been in violence.
1: Another One Nation MP has been unable to explain the details of its housing policy. Federal politics reporter Nelson Scott.
5: One Nation says it would limit home ownership to Australian citizens and permanent residents were it to win government, while temporary visa holders and foreigners living overseas would be forced to sell their properties within 2 years. In a fiery interview with Sydney broadcaster Mark Levy, One Nation Senator Sean Bell could not explain what happens to those who fail to divest their home by the deadline.
6: To Australian citizens,
7: Sean,
6: and those who reside here permanently.
7: Sean. This is turning into a train wreck, mate.
5: The clash follows a TV interview last night where MP Barnaby Joyce was forced to retract and clarify details regarding the party's housing plan. Liberal MP Jane Hume says it shows they're not a viable alternative government.
8: Not entirely sure even One Nation know what their policy here.
5: The government has extended the ban on foreigners buying existing homes until 2029. Nelson Scott, Canberra.
1: A Liberal senator is introducing a private member's bill to push for the removal of an aged care funding computer algorithm. The integrated assessment tool is used to determine how much funding older Australians receive. Anne Rustin says her amendments would put humans back in control of the decisions. The US president insists progress is being made in efforts to stop fighting between Israel and Hezbollah. The militant group says it's firmly rejected the terms of an American brokered deal to extend the tentative ceasefire between Israel and Lebanon, contingent on the end of Hezbollah attacks. By Donald Trump's adamant, the group wants fighting to end.
9: And I think Hezbollah, I will tell you, they called us and they said, how about stopping? And I think you're going to see things happen over there. That's been like a little bit of a different world, but it's interconnected with Iran. And it would be really nice if Lebanon could have some peace.
1: A United Nations peacekeeper has been killed and two others wounded in a bombing attack on southeastern Lebanon. Police say they're treating a fire which broke out at a hairdresser's in Sydney's southwest as suspicious. Footage shows two people outside the Condell Park business shortly before the blaze starts. No one was inside at the time and no injuries have been reported. Unions are welcoming a landmark fair work ruling to stop NDIS providers shortchanging workers. Up to 10% of the sector could be up to $16,000 a year better off as a result of the decision. Australian Services Union Secretary Angus McFarland says it won't cost the government a cent.
10: This won't have any impact on the actual NDIS bottom line because the NDIS funds providers to pay their workers at the correct rate. What this decision is doing is stopping providers trying to use excuses and loopholes to pay them something else.
1: Drivers are being reminded to slow down and stick to the road rules, with double demerits now in force for the long weekend. Police will be out on the roads looking for anyone speeding, drink and drug driving, or not wearing a seatbelt. And scientists have used mining technology to try to solve the mystery of Stonehenge. An international team has determined glacial ice probably wasn't responsible for shifting the monument's 6-ton altar stone as previously thought. Curtin University's Dr. Anthony Clark says although they still don't know how the boulders were moved, it was a great use of existing technology.
11: But we've just been using the same tools that the use of the mining industry to understand where your next gold or iron ore deposit is, to answer questions about human development, which I think is a really interesting application of these tools.
1: In finance, the All Ords is trading down 50 points at 88.66. One Australian dollar is buying 71.19 US cents.
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13: The women's final is locked in at the French Open. Craig Gabriel reports from Paris.
14: Sofia Kvitova had never beaten a top 50 player before. In a single tournament, she's beaten four of them. The latest in the semis of the French Open, Diana Schneider, who had upset Marina Sabalenka. The Polish player won 7-6-6-4 and in doing so, achieved the rare distinction of reaching the final as a qualifier, something never done at Roland Garros and only once before at a major. She plays Mira Andreeva for the title. The Russian accounted for Marta Kostyuk 6-1-6-3. Craig Gabriel, Paris.
13: The Manly Seagulls have made it 8 wins from 10 outings under new coach Kieran Foran with a 28-14 win over the Rabbitohs. Round 14 continues tonight with the Storm hosting the Knights before the Raiders take on the Roosters. Pakistan has won the one-day cricket series against Australia, winning Game 3 by 4 wickets in Lahore. And in AFL, Adelaide has claimed an elusive top 8 scout, beating Geelong by 1 point. The Swans have named Brodie Grundy and Callum Mills to return on Sunday against St Kilda. That's sport. I'm Mike Pearsall.
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16: And the forecast for the rest of your Friday, we're meant to reach a maximum of 14 and we are currently sitting on 11. So it is very, very chilly. Saturday, mostly sunny with a maximum of 16 and a minimum of 4. Sunday, mostly sunny with a maximum of 19 and a minimum of 4. Monday, mostly sunny with a maximum of 20 and a minimum of 6. Tuesday, a shower or two with a maximum of 20 and a minimum of 10. Wednesday, showers increasing with a maximum of 21 and a minimum of 12. And Thursday showers, a maximum of 19 and a minimum of 14. 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
16: 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And good afternoon, everybody. It is Fabulous Fridays with Lauren, as mentioned, and I'm back. I've been away for a bit, but I'm back. Thank you to everybody who filled in for me. It's been a crazy few weeks here, there, and everywhere. We've got a little bit of this, that, and everything in between, like always. And at 12:30 today, I have an interview with the fabulous Faith Williams discussing her newest release. So stay tuned for 12:30. In a couple of minutes, we'll be giving her a buzz, and we'll be chatting about everything music. To start us off, we've got Kyle Carlton. She's a Bad Mama John. And Becky G. Shower.

0: Our sponsor, the Narrabri Shire Council, wish to advise that works for the replacement of Violet Street Bridge over the Narrabri Creek are underway. The bridge will be closed for the duration of these replacement works. A detour is in place along Selina Street, Newell Highway and Tiburina Street. Works are expected to be completed by the end of September. Narrabri Shire Council thank the community for your patience and understanding while this important upgrade takes place.
1: 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And we've got a little bit of this, that and everything, but it's going to all be very Friday feeling. Uplifting, keeping the vibe going, the music flowing, kind of getting into Party Central or winding down with some fabulous music. Who knows? In about 9 minutes, I'm going to give Faith Williams a call and we're going to have a chat about her newest release. So stay tuned for that. But to get us through, we've got Shakira, Whenever, Wherever, and then Bourne's Electric Love.

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1: And the time now is 12:35. Unfortunately, I couldn't reach Faith at this time, but we might get an interview in later. I'm not entirely sure. We might have to reschedule. So apologies for that if anybody was waiting around. It'll be rescheduled or a little bit later on. We'll see what we can do. But it is 12:35 and we've got Gwen Stefani, Baby Don't Lie, followed by One Republic, I Lived.

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We've got Jason Derulo, Fight For You, followed by Hot Chocolate, You Sexy Thing.

0: 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Bokobroi SES training is on Wednesday night at 6:30pm at the Brent Street Shed. 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
1: It's 1 o'clock. Good afternoon. I'm Madeline McNeil. An inquest has determined the terror attack killing of Sydney Police employee Curtis Cheng could not have been prevented. A coroner's found Khalil Muhammad Jabbar showed no signs of radicalisation before the religiously motivated attack outside police headquarters in 2015. Deputy State Coroner Derek Lee says while material linked to Islamic State was found on the 15-year-old's phone, he'd only accessed much of it in the month before the shooting, and he noted evidence from his teachers and classmates who described the teen as religious and hard-working, but say he did not attempt to impose his beliefs on others. The opposition says the government is wrong to claim its new tax reforms will help stop the rise of One Nation. The Prime Minister will use an economic forum to defend his changes to capital gains tax and negative gearing. Anthony Albanese will argue the measures help shield Australia from the social and economic discontent seen overseas. But Deputy Liberal Leader Jane Hume maintains the reforms will do no such thing.
2: The Prime Minister's come out and said that, well, this is a budget about fighting populism. Oh, well, give me a break. This is not a budget about fighting populism. Can the Prime Minister please make up his mind and tell us exactly what this budget was all about? Because it certainly hasn't been received well.
1: Legislation's passed the State Parliament to abolish good character references for all crimes, including murder and domestic violence. The Coalition abandoned its opposition to the bill to allow for earlier reforms to be expanded beyond sexual offending. Separate laws have also been passed which aim to crack down on gang violence. A safety company says it can roll out a statewide e-bike number plate scheme in just 90 days for a fraction of the government's estimated cost. Calls to register private e-bikes across the state were rejected on claims a new database would take years to build and cost up to $20 million. But E-Bike Safety Australia Director Ben Horwood says his group's already running a plate system across 13 schools and it could be easily expanded.
3: And it has a register which is all registered back to the school, so any complaints out there in the community, all are directed back to the school for their disciplinary action, and parents are obviously notified at that point as well.
1: A new report shows the number of homeless people in the state has increased by more than two-thirds in the last 6 years. Homelessness New South Wales says more than 2,000 people are sleeping rough in 2026, up from slightly more than 1,000 in 2020. And environment officials say they've seized more than 100,000 illegal exotic cockroaches from a facility in Bathurst, estimated to be worth around $200,000. In finance, the All Ords is trading down 49 points at 88.67, one Australian dollar buying 71.2 US cents.
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5: Good afternoon. The Bulldogs are digging into their Dogs of War pass to try and revive their NRL campaign. Coach Cameron Serrato says they might need to change their mindset ahead of Monday's clash with Parramatta.
6: It definitely is easy for us at the moment to feel like the world's against us, and sometimes that's when the Bulldogs are at their best, when it's us against the world, and maybe that's how we have to treat it.
5: The Dogs have announced the re-signing of outside back Inari Tuala along with youngsters AJ Jones and Jed Ridden. Hooker Lachlan Lonergan and flanker Luke Reimer return to the Brumbies starting side for tonight's Super Rugby qualifying final against the Hurricanes in Wellington. Collingwood has confirmed 27-year-old Mitch Podarski will make his AFL debut against Melbourne on Monday at the MCG. And four Aussie golfers, including Minji Lee, are within two strokes of the lead after the opening round of the Women's US Open. That's sport. I'm Adam Hawes.
1: 4:01, that's the latest news and sport.
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8: And the forecast for the rest of your Friday, we're meant to reach a maximum of 14 and we're currently sitting on 11.4. Saturday, mostly sunny with a maximum of 16 and a minimum of 4. Sunday, mostly sunny with a maximum of 19. and a minimum of 4. Monday, mostly sunny with a maximum of 20 and a minimum of 6. Tuesday, a shower or 2 with a maximum of 20 and a minimum of 10. Wednesday, showers increasing with a maximum of 21 and a minimum of 12. And Thursday, showers with a maximum of 19 and a minimum of 14. 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
8: 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We've got a little bit of this, that and everything in between for the next hour. We're going to start off with Wham, Wake Me Up Before You Go-Go, followed by Elle King with America's Sweetheart.

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We've got Lady Gaga with Poker Face, followed by the Fabulous Kings of Leon with You Somebody.

And it is 1:52, and that about has me done for today. Thank you so much for listening and tuning in. Remember to stay tuned for Margie's show. She's got some great music lined up, and at 2:30 she has an interview with Benson Menner. So hopefully a little bit more luck than what I had today when with Faith. But we will reschedule that, and we'll chat to Faith another day. To take you through to the new sport and weather, we've got Cher with Believe, Somba with Homewrecker, and Daryl Hall and John Oates, You Make My Dreams.

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2: Station coroner sponsor has ruled the shooting death of civilian police employee Curtis Cheng could not have been prevented because authorities did not have enough time to intervene in his killer's radicalisation. An inquest has found 15-year-old Khalil Muhammad Jabbar had only been radicalised in the month before the 2015 shooting, and he'd not been individually identified by counter-terrorism investigators as being at risk of violent extremist acts. Deputy State Coroner Derek Lee has also found police used appropriate force in shooting the teenager, finding it was the only tactical option available to responding officers. The Prime Minister says practical solutions are required to address economic and social frustrations in the community. Anthony Albanese has spoken at an economic forum where he's claimed his tax reforms will help curb the rise of populism. The PM argues without change, Australia risks becoming a nation where voters feel betrayed by the system. Mr Albanese claims we should not repeat the mistakes of other countries.
3: The decision, therefore, for Australia is very clear. We can choose whether the social and economic dislocation that we see overseas is a warning that we can act on or a preview of what is to come here.
2: One Nation MPs have been unable to clarify if foreigners who fail to sell their property would be evicted under the party's housing policy. The minor party says it would force temporary visa holders to divest their home within 2 years, but in a Sydney radio interview, Senator Sean Bell couldn't explain the consequences for those who refuse to sell their residence. Conservationists say the seizure of more than 100,000 illegal cockroaches in Bathurst exposes a booming black market for exotic pests. The Invasive Species Council warns breeders are taking the risk because Australia's wildlife laws carry notoriously weak penalties. Policy Director Carol Booth is calling on the legal system to take biosecurity crimes more seriously.
4: If these cockroaches established in the wild, they could have an adverse impact on our native cockroach fauna and other insects, but potentially even more serious, they could introduce new diseases.
2: Andrew Mountbatten Windsor has been spotted in public with what appears to be a large purple bruise on his face. The former prince was seen driving near the Sandringham estate. There's been no official statement on what happened to the disgraced royal. And a nationwide recall has been issued for a popular insulated thermos container over fears pressure build-up could cause severe eye injuries. In finance, the All Ords is trading down 60 points at 88.56. One Australian dollar is buying 71.22 US cents.
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6: The Socceroos are getting ready for their final hit out before their opening World Cup game against Turkey. Australia will face Switzerland in a friendly on Sunday morning. Midfielder Aiden Hristich says there's a few bits and pieces they need to tidy up.
7: I wouldn't call it changes. I think it's just you touch on improvements. You just touch on small little detail and what you can do better.
6: Manly hooker Jake Simpkin has escaped with a fine for using a chicken wing tackle on South rival Cam Murray during his side's 28-14 win. Rabbitohs number 9 Bronson Garlick has been fined for a careless high tackle. Australia has warmed up for the Women's T20 World Cup with a convincing 85-run win over South Africa. Ash Gardner top scoring with 66 from just 38 balls as the Aussies finish at a massive 6-212. Amira Andreeva will face qualifier Maha Falenska in the women's final of the French Open. That's sport. I'm Adam Hawes.
2: 2:04, that's news and sport.
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0: In our forecast for the Northwest Lapps and Plains issued by the Bureau of Meteorology, get my mouth around that, For today, we're heading towards 14. Currently, it is 12.2. It made a massive effort and got up to 12.4 at one stage, but 12.2 is where we're at now. Tomorrow, we're looking at Saturday, mostly sunny. It'll be 4 overnight to 16 tomorrow. Sunday will be 4 to 20 and a sunny day there. Monday, mostly sunny, 6 to 20. And Tuesday, a shower or two coming again in again, 10 to 20. Wednesday, showers increasing. It'll be 12 to 21. And Thursday, showers again, 14 to 19. And as I say, outside at the moment, 12.2. Good afternoon. It is Marg for that Friday gig. We've got lots of music lined up for you already. And I hope you can stick around and enjoy. And we've got an interview also coming up with Benson Menner and their brand new track called Walk You Home. And that should be about 2:30. All righty. Bohemian Rogue to start the show off for us today. This is Queen of Angels.

0: Oh, lovely sound there from Jake Whittaker and Silverado in the Sunset. I think he's going to crack into the big time scene pretty soon because he's putting out some great music at the moment. Before that, kick the show off, we had the Bohemian Rogue and the Queen of Angels. We'll hear from our show sponsors right now and then be back with Chris Matthews and Brendan McMahon with the track called The Love and the Laughter.
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3: 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The Knit and Natter Club at the Narrabri Library. 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
0: As promised, here is Chris Matthews and Brendan McMahon with this track called The Love and the Laughter.

It was Chris Matthews and Brendan McMahon on that particular track, and The Love and the Laughter. You heard it here at 2 Max FM. It's 19 minutes past the hour of 2. And we've got Sandy Facey coming up next. And don't forget that around about 2:30 we should be talking to Benson Manor, which is a duo. And some great songs have been coming out of their production studios too. So we look forward to hearing about this newest one. Here's Sandy Facey and Working Girl.

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0: Well, we do have our interviewee on the phone, Phil Behrens from the band Benson Manor. And welcome, mate. And you've got a brand new track out that's sounds really interesting, and it's got a little bit of a story behind it, hasn't it?
1: Yeah, Marv, yeah, thanks for having us. It has got a bit of a story. Chris walked me this song a few years back down.
0: Yeah.
1: We were just sitting back, just reminiscing about the old days, and he come up with this story, and it was a cool story, so he put it into a song. And
0: yes.
1: Come up with a good little guitar riff and tune and turned it into a song.
0: Yeah, oh my goodness. So is with the band, is Chris the main writer or is it you yourself, Phil?
1: Oh, Chris is the main writer, and then I just tweak things and then put music to it.
0: Oh, okay, yes.
1: Yeah.
0: So
1: work together on both sides. Yeah.
0: Yeah. So tell us a little bit about, like, I mean, I've noticed you sort of come up the last couple of years. You know, I've noticed your music coming out and you're becoming more popular every time that you've got a new track out, aren't you?
1: Well, I hope we are. People are liking it out there, yeah.
0: Yeah.
1: But we just do what we do and find the fun in it and put it out there and hope people find the fun in it, you know?
0: Yes. Well, if you're having a good time while you're on stage, the people will pick up on that and enjoy listening to your concert and have a good time themselves, won't they?
1: Oh, yeah, for sure, for sure. You gotta. If you play live, you gotta be into it.
0: Yes. Yeah, absolutely. And, of course, talking about playing live, you've spent some time at the Tamworth Country Music Festival, plus at the one on the Gold Coast, the Groundwater.
1: Yeah, yeah, we're at Groundwater in October last year. That was a great event. Good weekend, actually. There were some excellent artists there. It was an awesome weekend.
0: Yes.
1: Then we went across to Tamworth, in January there. That was fun.
0: Yes.
1: Got to sort of dip our toes in the water. And, yeah. Let the nerves sort of not overcome us as much. And it was a bit different.
0: And you got to walk down the red carpet for the big presentation.
1: Yeah, that was sort of sprung on us. That was great. We jumped on a straight away. We sort of was asked. We were like, yeah, for sure.
0: Yes. Yeah. And did you enjoy the show when you did get in?
1: Yeah, look, it was a great show. Wolf Brothers finished it. They're a great band.
0: Yeah, yes.
1: Had some good artists through the night.
0: Yeah, no, it's great entertainment, isn't it?
1: Yeah, it is. It is.
0: And you must feel sort of fitting in with the music that's out there at the moment. There's lots of music, the country music in Australia at the moment is.
1: Oh, look, yeah, country's going nuts. All the young, the young teenagers, they're getting right in their four-wheel drives and country. Your Luke Combs and your Jelly Roll, all that type of stuff, you know.
0: Yeah.
1: They're getting right into it. Yeah. I think country's changing the whole sort of music genre now, bringing it back around.
0: Yes, yes.
1: A lot different than what it was.
0: Yes, but there's still stories to be told, as in your song here, which sort of refers about sneaking out when you're a young teenager and spending some time with someone special and sneaking in before you got found out.
1: Yeah, well, you know, I've probably been there.
0: Not admitting to anything, I'm sorry. Yeah, with this song that you've got out, have you got more stuff coming in the near future as well?
1: We do have another single dropping, in June, maybe July.
0: Oh, okay, yes.
1: And then we have on the 22nd of August.
0: Yes.
1: Up in Hervey Bay here in Queensland.
0: Yes.
1: We are doing an album launch at the local Beach House Hotel.
0: Wow.
1: So we've got a big night there. The night before that, I think we're playing at the Fraser Coast Country Music Festival on the 21st of August.
0: Wow.
1: We do have another single dropping, in June, maybe July.
0: Oh, okay. Yes.
1: And then we have on the 22nd of August.
0: Yes.
1: Up in Hervey Bay here in Queensland.
0: Yes.
1: We are doing an album launch at the local Beach House Hotel.
0: Wow.

0: Yes. Oh, goodness.
1: And, so we're hoping to make that into a big week and hopefully more follows after that, and we can start working a bit more and getting out there and meeting everyone that's listening to us, you know.
0: Yes, exactly, because, you know, your audience becomes, you know, with live streaming and things like that, you sort of don't get to meet your audience as much as when you're performing on a stage in, you know, a small country town.
1: Yeah, look, it's changed from 30 years ago when you had to be on the road, you know.
0: Yes. Yes.
1: A lot's changed with the technology.
0: Yes, absolutely. But still, it's good to get out there and perform against with the people that turn up for the shows.
1: Yeah, definitely. It's live performing. You can't beat a live performance.
0: Yes, yes.
1: Absolutely. Everyone's having fun.
0: Yes, absolutely. The crowd are dancing, you're dancing and getting the music out there.
1: But, look, that's what we want. We'd love to work more.
0: Yeah, so tell us a little bit about when you formed the band up between you and Chris.
1: Oh, we formed probably about 15 years ago.
0: Really?
1: Yeah, we've been writing and done a few little shows around.
0: Yes.
1: And it first came about, I actually had a little bit of a gig at a mate's party, and my friend, we were doing a duo thing, and a mate pulled out, and I said, I knew he played guitar and sang. I said, oh, you play guitar and sing? And he's like, yeah, I do. I said, do you know any of this stuff? He goes, yeah, I do.
0: Yeah.
1: So I've got over a gig this weekend, so I'll give him 4 or 5 days to get ready for it.
0: and he breezed it through.
1: Yeah, look, he did. And then he started introducing me to a lot of Zac Brown band, Brad Paisley and all that.
0: Yes.
1: I was a bit of a rocker on the other side of the fence.
0: Yeah. Oh, okay.
1: And I was enjoying it. I was really liking what they were doing.
0: Yes.
1: And then he started coming to me with sort of half-written songs.
0: Yes.
1: And says, this is what I want to do. And I said, well, okay, let's do it.
0: let's give it a crack.
1: Yeah, at the time, he was doing up a house just outside of Harvey Bay in a little town called Howard.
0: Oh, yes.
1: And the people that owned it before him, was their last name was Benson.
0: Right.
1: And another mate that was a local at Howard knew these people, and he walked in to Chris's. He was another mate of ours, and he goes, oh, the old Benson Manor's looking good, because Chris was doing it up.
0: Yes.
1: And straight away he said, the old Benson Manor. Chris just jumped on. I thought, what a name for a band, you know?
0: Yes, absolutely.
1: So, yeah, and it just went from there.
0: Yeah. Now, that's amazing how that come about, isn't it?
1: Yeah, it was like, a bit of a sort of...
0: Does he still own the Benson Manor then?
1: No. And he's moved from Harvey Bay down to Brisbane since.
0: Oh, okay. Yes.
1: Yeah, they've had a little one.
0: Oh, very good.
1: Raising a 3-year-old, but we're still doing our thing.
0: Oh, that's good. That's good to hear that you didn't sort of lose it in the wash. That's for sure.
1: Oh, no. We had a bit of a break there for a while.
0: Yes.
1: Sort of when he did first move to Brisbane, because we were sort of far apart. They're 3 hours, 4 hours away from each other. But then, we got it back together.
0: Yeah, that's absolutely fantastic. And with your music, are you heading back down to Tamworth in January, do you think?
1: Oh, look, we're hoping to.
0: Yes.
1: We really are. We've got a new lineup in band-wise now. Since Tamworth, that lineup sort of faded away. And
0: yes.
1: And as it does with musicians, you know, and nothing bad about it. It's just
0: that's the way it goes.
1: People just can't dedicate, you know, to what we want to do. And so we've put a professional band together down in Brisbane.
0: Yes.
1: I travel down there. Me and my partner travel down there a lot.
0: Okay.
1: It's coming together really well. So, look, I hope we do. After Gympie, I hope we get offers to go and start playing some sort of festival circuit or something, you know.
0: Yes. Yeah, no, that sounds great, doesn't it?
1: Yeah.
0: Yes. Well, it sounds great to get down to Gympie, and that'll be a great experience for you, I'm not sure.
1: It's going to be good. This, I think, you know, we're going to use this as a stepping stone, hopefully, to get us work.
0: Very good. Very good. Well, Phil, it's been lovely to have a chat, and this new song of yours that's called Walk You Home, which is from that little story we referred to earlier. I guess we should announce and let people have a listen to it for themselves, and we can go from there.
1: Yeah, sure.
0: Yep. So we're going to listen to Benson Manor, which is the

0: one. We're speaking to Phil at the moment, and Phil and Chris from Benson Manor, and walk you home. And thanks very much, Phil, for being with us today, and I hope you all have great luck down in the shows that you do at Gympie and so forth.
1: Yeah, thanks a lot, Marg, and all the best.
0: Thank you. Here's their song, Benson Manor, Walk You Home.

Oh, the lovely guys from Benson Manor there, Walk You Home. Great track. And I hope you enjoy that chat with Phil and one part of the band there. We've got Ruby Shea up next, and this is a track called Two Shipwrecks.

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Just listening there to William Alexander and a track from his new album called Busy Picking. And hope you're enjoying the music this afternoon. We're coming up to the new sport and weather very shortly at 3 o'clock. And this is Anthony Baxter and Lindsay Butler with Mount Scoria.

0: Anthony Baxter and Lindsay Butler with Mount Scoria, beautiful instrumental coming up to the new sport and weather very shortly. And stick around, we've got more great music coming back next hour.
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2: It's 3 o'clock. Good afternoon. I'm Madeline McNeil. A Sydney police officer convicted over a crash which killed an Indigenous teenager has avoided jail time. Jai Kalani Wright died in hospital after his motorbike collided with an unmarked police car being driven by Benedict Bryant at Alexandria 3 years ago. Bryant has been sentenced to 2 years imprisonment to be served as an intensive corrective order and 500 hours of unpaid community service work. Bryant's lawyer, Paul McGurr, has confirmed they will seek an appeal.
3: There's a number of grounds that we've already come up with in respect to the appeal. I have to be respectful as being spared, as I said, and I'm not trying to rub salt into the wounds. If people were at home not doing home invasions and stealing vehicles, we wouldn't be here, and that can't be lost. It's a community problem.
2: An inquest has found there was not enough time for intervention to prevent the killing of Sydney Police employee Curtis Cheng in 2015. Deputy State Coroner Derek Lee says while material linked to Islamic State was found on his teenage killer's phone, Khalil Muhammad Jabbar had only accessed much of it in the month before the shooting, and the 15-year-old had not been individually identified by counter-terrorism investigators as being at risk of violent extremist acts. One Nation is under pressure to clarify key elements of its housing policy following a fiery interview on Sydney Radio. The minor party says it would limit property ownership to Australian citizens and permanent residents. They also claim temporary visa holders and foreign nationals would be forced to sell their home within 2 years. But Senator Sean Bell struggled to explain whether those who refuse to divest their property would be evicted.
4: That is an excellent question. But what we're saying, and it is perfectly reasonable to expect that homes in Australia go to Australian citizens,
5: Sean,
4: and those who reside here permanently.
5: Sean. This is turning into a train wreck, mate.
2: The federal government says its new tax laws are designed to help stop the rise of populism. Labor's bill to rein in capital gains tax discounts and restrict negative gearing will soon be debated in the Senate. The Prime Minister argues the changes will address the economic frustrations which have fuelled anti-establishment movements overseas. And experts are warning of a pollination crisis, with new data suggesting at least 60% of the country's beehives have been wiped out by varroa mite. Fiona Chambers, chief executive of the Wheat Bee Foundation, has told Michael McLaren the parasite's also eliminating feral beehives.
6: So all of that free pollination will be gone from the pollination system. You put on top of that up to 60% or maybe more hive losses from the managed honeybees, and we really do have a pollination crisis for agriculture.
2: In finance, the All Ords is down 59 points, one Australian dollar buying 71 US cents.
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8: Heels forward Jack DeBell admits he needed to get with the times after being dropped earlier this season. The former Origin star had a slow start to his stint at Parramatta after switching from the Dragons. The 35-year-old says he needed to improve his defensive movements.
9: I wouldn't say it was a bad technique or habit, but it just kind of probably crept into my game that I didn't even realise, and probably took me getting dropped to realise that I had to change things and get with the times.
8: A staggering 16 wickets have fallen at Lord's on the opening day of the first men's test between England and New Zealand. After the home side was bowled out for just 140, the Black Caps limped to stumps at 6 for 61. Fast bowler Ollie Robinson taking 4 for 10. It's a four-way tie after the opening round of the PGA Tour's Memorial Tournament. Adam's got the best of the Aussies at even par, 5 shots off the lead. That's sport. I'm Adam Hawes.
2: 4 past 3, that's news and sport.
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0: And our forecast for the northwest, that's some plains for the rest of today. Cloudy, no doubt. And currently it is 12.3 degrees out there. For tomorrow, Saturday, we're looking at a mostly sunny day. It'll be 4 overnight, chilly, to 16 tomorrow. Sunday, a sunny day, 4 to 20. Monday, mostly sunny, 6 to 20. Tuesday, we're looking at a shower or two and it'll be 10 to 20 degrees. Wednesday, showers increasing 12 to 21. And Thursday, showers and 14 to 19 degrees. And there's a few more falls of rain on that Wednesday-Thursday period of next week by the look of it. Somewhere between 1 and 20 mils on Wednesday. Thursday looks like somewhere between 1 and 19 mils. So we'll see what happens. Yes. And as I say, currently 12.3 out there. Good afternoon, it's Marg again in the chair for you for the next couple of hours. We've got Two Tone Pony, and you haven't heard of me yet. Well, Two Tone Pony consists of David Kirkpatrick, who is Slim Dusty's son, so who's now a retired doctor, I believe.
1: Broken down, don't panic. 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

That was Max Jackson and a beautiful track called Red Dirt, Rock and Roll. We've got, just before that we had Two Tone Pony and You Haven't Heard of Me Yet. And next up, it's 3:15, we've got Sarah Stora, 175.

0: Catherine Britt there, new track from her called...
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0: Alrighty, we were just listening there before to Catherine Britt and a red pickup truck, and then before that, Sarah Stora and 175. Morgan Evans is up next for us, 22 past 3, and this is a Beer Back Home.

0: We were just listening to Piper Butcher there featuring Austin McKay and The Bullet. You heard it here at 2 Makes FM. We'll hear from our show sponsors. 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

0: Wade Foster, what a great track that is, and it's called Strange, but it is a great track. I hope you enjoyed that. And we have a very special announcement next.
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0: the kitchen radio blasted out some Elvis. And the DJ said,
1: "That was the king."
0: And 4-year-old me asked Mum, "Hey Mum, why do they call him a king?" And Mum said, "Well, I guess they just really like the way he sings." And I remember this as clear as day. I said, "Oh Mum, I'll be on the radio someday.

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0: Yes, Anthony Snape, a beautiful track from him called Grand Illusions. Well, next time you get the chance to listen to that, listen to the lyrics very well. All righty, we will hear from our show sponsors. Be back with another track from Brendan McMahon and a track called Head 'Em Up.
1: 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Head on down.

We're just listening there to Brendan McMahon and Head 'Em Up. It's 15 minutes to 4 o'clock already. Shirley Minson next, and Dance When the Music Plays.

0: 3, 2, 1.
1: That was the band Whatmore. I think it's a duo, and they're from Brisbane, and 15 Seconds of Fame. Now, we've got Melinda Snyder up next, Butte track from her called Deep River. It's from her most recent album, and a fantastic track too. So we should just fit it in just before the news, hopefully.

Oh, yes, what a great song that was and is. Thomas Rhett there and Georgia on my mind. And we'll have a little bit of Copper Line to take us through to the news, I think.

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1: Afternoon, I'm Madeline McNeil. A coronial inquest has found nothing could have stopped the shooting of Curtis Cheng outside police headquarters. Jack Hahn reports.
2: It's been 11 years since the shooting death of a police accountant on the footsteps of the force's headquarters. A coronial inquest finding a senior constable was justified in killing the 15-year-old gunman who opened fire on Curtis Cheng. The attack today described as an act of violent Islamic extremism. The coroner conceding it was not possible to prevent the shooting as the gunman planned the final steps just 3 hours beforehand, and ISIS material was only accessed by the boy a month before the shooting. Jack Hahn, Sydney.
1: A Sydney police officer found guilty over a fatal crash has been handed a two-year intensive corrections order and ordered to complete 500 hours of unpaid community service. Jai Kalani Wright died in hospital after his motorbike collided with an unmarked police car being driven by Benedict Bryant at Alexandria. Bryant's lawyer has confirmed they will seek an appeal. Dozens of birds have been affected by a chemical spill in the inner suburbs. A substance believed to be some type of oil has spilled into the Alexandria Canal near Huntley Street. The site's been handed back to council and the EPA by fire and rescue crews, and wildlife volunteers are working with them to treat native birds who've been coated in the substance. Wire's emergency response manager Matthew Godwin says they've confirmed around 30 birds have been affected, but many more may have left the site.
3: The groups are counting on is a lot of those birds will be coming back to roost this evening, and I think that the better assessment will be able to be made this evening once everything comes back.
1: Latest figures from the National Anti-Scam Centre show Australians lost more than $76 million to fraud in the first 3 months of this year. The ACCC data shows fewer scams were reported over the period when compared with the same time last year. Deputy Chairwoman Katrina Lowe says scammers are becoming more sophisticated.
4: So be cautious. If a website or ad creates a sense of urgency or promises a really great bargain or high return, in those sort of circumstances, remember those three words: stop, check, protect.
1: And more than 100,000 exotic cockroaches have been seized from a commercial breeder in Bathurst. Biosecurity officials say it's the largest seizure of illegal exotic invertebrates in Australia's history. They're estimated to be worth around $200,000. In finance, just before the close, the All Ords is trading down 63 points at 88.53. One Australian dollar is buying 71.2 US cents.
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6: Broncos coach Michael Maguire has explained why he dropped Premiership hero Ezra Mamm. Tom Duffy will wear the number 6 jersey tomorrow night against the Titans, with Mamm warming the bench. Maguire says Mamm's loss of form forced his hand.
7: We've got a squad for a reason, and when people are shining and they're doing well, and you know, sometimes people need to go through and do a bit of work, they're not going to give them a go. It's about being successful each weekend, and we haven't hit the mark there over the last month.
6: Pakistan has won the men's one-day cricket series against Australia 2-1, winning game 3 by 4 wickets in Lahore. The Aussies losing 7 for 38 to be all out for a paltry 157. And the Las Vegas Grand Prix will run until at least 2037 under a fresh decade-long contract announced this week. The race, which takes in much of the famous Las Vegas Strip, first joined the sport in 2023. That's sport. I'm Adam Hawes.
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9: 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And for tomorrow, we're looking at a mostly sunny day. It'll be 4 overnight, so it'll be a bit chilly first thing in the morning. 16 will be the top tomorrow. And for Sunday, we're looking at a sunny day again and 4 to 20 degrees. Monday, mostly sunny, 6 to 20. Tuesday, a shower or two, 10 to 20 degrees. Wednesday, showers increasing, 12 to 21. And Thursday, showers again, 14 to 19. And Wednesday and Thursday look like there could be a few damp days there. All right, it is Marg in the chair with you still, and we'll be heading through this hour. We've got some great music lined up for you. Going to play you the full listing of that track from Copperline. It's called Method to My Madness.

Just listening there to Brooke Chevelle, Like a Country Girl. We've got Dingo up next. And Dingo, we interviewed a couple of weeks ago. This is another track of his called The Payphone, featuring Jenny Mitchell on this one.

0: That was Dingo and Jenny Mitchell on that track called The Payphone. We'll hear from our show sponsors. Be right back. We've got a track coming up from Lainey Wilson and a track called Can't Sit Still.
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2: 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Or Tash on 0429 921 969 or via the Narrabri Park Run Facebook page. 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

0: Our sponsor, the Narrabri Shire Council, wish to advise that works for the replacement of Violet Street Bridge over the Narrabri Creek are underway. The bridge will be closed for the duration of these replacement works. A detour is in place along Selina Street, Newell Highway and Tiburina Street. Works are expected to be completed by the end of September. Narrabri Shire Council thank the community for your patience and understanding while this important upgrade takes place.
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That was the French Family Band, and I reckon we're going to hear a lot more from these guys when the guitars come out to play. And it's a great track, isn't it? I hope you enjoyed it, as I did. We've got Kacey Chambers, an old track from her now, and it's a song that she sings with Keith Urban in If We Had a Child. Have a listen.

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2: Okay, it is 25 minutes to 5 o'clock already. We've got Wade Foster, a new track out, and this is Anytime, Anywhere, Antoinette.

0: Wade Foster there and Antoinette. Anytime, anywhere, Antoinette. There we go. We'll have this next and then we'll be listening to a new track from Dwight Yoakam, Wide Open Heart.
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You heard it here at 2BAX FM. Got another a track that's a little bit older than normal, but anyway, this one's pretty good. It's Josh Turner and a track called Your Man.

Oh, what a voice that man has. Chris Stapleton and Tennessee Whiskey. You heard it here, 2Max FM. And it's about 7 minutes out from the new sport and weather at 5. And hopefully Daryl will be in the door very shortly. And we'll take you through to 7 o'clock. And then I think Frank's in from then on. Amy Shepherd up next. And this is a song that she does with the Wolf Brothers. And The Fool Out of Me. And then the Davidson Brothers will close off for us tonight with Evelyn's Kitchen, nice little instrumental.

Oh, Amy Shepherd, what a lovely track that is. She features the Wolf Brothers on that one. Fool Out of Me, what a great track that is. We're coming up, we've got the Davidson Brothers, Lachlan and Hamish, remember their names, from Melbourne Town, and this is a track called Evelyn's Kitchen. It'll take me out for this evening. Have a lovely weekend. I hope the sun shines for you tomorrow. Get some nice dry washing done. All right, here's the Davidson Brothers for you. Bye for now. Have a great weekend.

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1: It's 5 o'clock. Good afternoon. I'm Madeline McNeil. A police officer convicted over a Sydney crash which killed an Indigenous teenager intends to appeal his sentence. Benedict Bryant has been handed a 2-year intensive corrections order and will have to undertake 500 hours of unpaid community service after being found guilty of dangerous driving occasioning death. He was behind the wheel of an unmarked police car which collided with a motorbike ridden by 16-year-old Jai Kalani Wright at Alexandria in 2022. Jai's father, Lachlan, says they're aware Bryant plans to lodge an appeal.
2: Whether they have a point of appeal, who knows? I mean, I'm no lawyer, I'm no barrister. We know it's coming, but we'll just take things as they come. It's taken us how many years to get to this point? We're fine with that.
1: Wildlife rescue volunteers are on site at a chemical spill in Sydney's inner suburbs, working to clean the substance from dozens of native birds. Pelicans, cormorants and ibis are among the species affected by the spill at Alexandria Canal, believed to be some form of oil. Anyone who sees a bird coated in a dark substance, which they believe has been impacted, is urged to call WIRES. New laws have passed State Parliament aimed at cracking down on organised crime gangs. The reforms will see new offences and harsher penalties for those found guilty of public shootings and the use of kill cars. Police Minister Yasmin Catley says the changes will ensure police have all the options they need to address the problem.
3: Police are disrupting these gangs every day. Now the law has caught up with the tactics that these criminals are using.
1: Separate legislation has passed to abolish the use of good character references in sentencing for all crimes, including murder and domestic violence. A coroner has ruled the shooting death of civilian police employee Curtis Cheng in 2015 could not have been prevented because authorities did not have enough time to intervene in his killer's radicalisation. Deputy State Coroner Derek Lee also found police used appropriate force in shooting the teenager, finding it was the only tactical option available to responding officers. And the start of the ski season in the state's south could see up to 10 centimetres of snowfall in alpine areas tonight. Thousands are expected to drive to the snowy mountains for the long weekend with extra highway patrols on to make sure they arrive safely. Transport for New South Wales Director of Field Operations, Rob Austin, says drivers need to be careful.
4: Just some advice to people though, look, we are experiencing some icy conditions, so if you're heading down there, please, if you're going to be going into the national parks, please make sure that you have your snow chains, drive to conditions, slow down a little bit, but please enjoy the snow.
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6: Team Tigers star Hamasi Makassini has been cleared to play in Sunday's NRL clash with the Panthers. The 18-year-old looked to have sustained a serious shoulder injury last week against the Bulldogs, but coach Benji Marshall says he's good to go.
7: Well, we thought he had an AC injury that we thought was worse than what it is. I think it was like grade 2 carry-on last week, you know, so no, he'll be right to play this week.
6: Tonight it's the Storm taking on the Knights while the Raiders are hosting the Roosters. The Super Rugby Pacific qualifying finals are underway. The clash between the Hurricanes and Brumbies has just kicked off in Wellington. Ice hockey Stanley Cup final series is locked at 1-1 after the Hurricanes beat the Golden Knights 4-3. While in tennis, Alexander Zverev can take another step closer to his first major title tonight when he meets Jakub Mensik in the French Open semi-finals. That's sport. I'm Adam Hawes.
1: It's 5:04. That's the latest news and sport.
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9: And the weather for the region, we've got the current temperature in Weewaw sitting at 12 degrees. We've got Kalgoorlie sitting at 12 as well. Bohena Creek is 12. Myall Vale is 13 degrees. Edgeroy is 12, as is Ballata. We've got Spring Creek sitting on 11 degrees. The Wheat Research Centre is at 12 degrees. Narrabri West is 12, as is Narrabri. Boggabri is sitting on 12 degrees as well. The weather forecast for the region for the next week, we've got tomorrow mostly sunny, top of 16, overnight low of 4. Sunday, sunny and 20 degrees. Monday, mostly sunny, 20 and possibly a little bit of rain. Tuesday, shower or two, top of 20 and also tiny bit of rain. Wednesday, showers increasing, could have rain anywhere from, according to our forecast, anywhere from half a mil all the way up to 23 mil. So who knows? It'll be an exciting day. Thursday, showers and 19. And once again, could be anywhere from 3 to 31 mil. So that'll be also another interesting one. 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

0: partly cloudy with south to south.
1: Yes, and sorry about that. I just had another weather forecast come through. You're on 2Max FM, the voice of the great northwestern New South Wales. Daryl Tiemens, I'm your host, regular host from 5 through till 7 every Friday night. I hope you had a great week. It certainly feels like winter again, doesn't it? Well, it was the first day of winter this week, wasn't it? So I hope you've got your winter woolies on. I hope you've got a nice, cup of hot chocolate sitting in your hand, or whatever beverages meets your needs. But we've got a few songs to play tonight. I'm going to play a song. I hope you don't mind. It starts off slowly, but then it gets really, really boppy. But it's I really like this song. I hope you like it. I'll play some gentler stuff much later in the next 15 minutes, but I thought I'd start off with something that was really cool. I like it. It's by a band called Kaijo, and it's called Heaven on Your Mind, and it's featuring Dan Tominski. I think you'll like it. It's brand new, and it's got a bit of beat to it. I hope you like it. You're on 2Max FM.

0: What did you think of that? That's a very different version to the original, which is obviously the Proclaimers and 500 Miles. I'm going to be I'll play that in a minute. I'll play the other version, the Proclaimers version, after a couple of sponsorship announcements. But that version was by Ziggy Alberts, and before that I played a song by Kojo called Heaven on Your Mind. I really like it. Great song.
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And that was a song by Diana Ross called Upside Down. You want to know something really, really funny? That song was used as a theme song for one of my all-time favourite TV ads ever. You can see it on YouTube. It's really quite old. I think it's maybe 20 years old. But just search on YouTube. Search for Mercedes chicken ad. And you'll see it, and it is one of the cleverest, funniest ads I think I've ever seen. But it's just Mercedes, as in the car, chicken and ad, and you'll love it. It's really clever. Right now, I am going to play a song by Narrabri's very own young lady, Amani Grace, and this is a song she wrote and recorded herself. And this song's called Neverland. She's got very proud grandparents out there somewhere. And but this song is amazing. I've heard her sing this song live, and she's a real talent. If you do get a chance on your on your iPhone or Apple Music or whatever wherever you are downloading your music, just look up Amani Grace. It's Amani Grace, and the song's called Neverland. The song's called Neverland, and I think you'll like it. Here we go. I'm going to play it for you.

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1: And that's right, you're on 2Max FM, the voice of the Great Northwest. I hope you're having a great evening so far. It's certainly cold out there. And just before the break, I played a song by Creedence Clearwater Revival called Cotton Fields. And then I played a song called Neverland by a local wonderful performer and composer, Amani Grace, who's only, I think she's still at high school. She's still at Narrabri High. And then, of course, I played Diana Ross with Upside Down just before that. I'm going to play a bit of a quirky song now. This is called Iko Iko.

and the Dixie Cups is the band, and it is, it's pretty different, but it was a very popular song, oh, about 40 years ago, massively popular right around the world, and I quite like it. It's quite cool. You're on 2 Max FM.

Now, isn't that song a blast from the past? That was 99 Luftballons by Nina, and that was a pretty massive song in its day. I think that was the 80s, but I'm not quite sure. Don't quote me on it, but it could have been the 90s. But quite an incredible song. Just before that, I played a cover version of Can't Help Falling in Love, and that was by Jess and Gabriel, and I thought that was terrific. Before that, Let Somebody Go by Coldplay and Selena Gomez. And, of course, the song I played right at the beginning of the set was the Dixie Cups with Iko Iko. I'm just going to play a quick song right now. And, look, it's a bit of a blast from the past. Neil Diamond with Sweet Caroline.

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0: It's 6 o'clock. Good evening, I'm Madeline McNeil. Loved ones of the husband and wife attacked in a brutal home invasion in the state's north have spoken as Diane and Keith Blessing recover in hospital. They're both critical but stable after being stabbed at their Torrington home. Police have praised 75-year-old Keith for his bravery in shooting the alleged intruder with a licensed firearm despite his severe injuries. The couple's daughter, Kathy, has been by their bedside.
1: It has been comforting to know we have the support of the wider community. This has been deeply traumatising to our family, and no family should ever have to go through this. We're very proud of our parents and their bravery. They're recovering in the hospital here, getting excellent care.
0: Police officer Benedict Bryant will serve 2 years under an intensive corrections order and has been ordered to undertake 500 hours of unpaid community service for the death of Jai Kalani Wright at Alexandria in 2022. Bryant was found guilty of dangerous driving occasioning death after creating a roadblock with an unmarked police vehicle which was struck by a motorbike ridden by Wright. Bryant's lawyer, Paul McGurr, has confirmed they will appeal the sentence, saying it doesn't pass the pub test.
2: In respect to this particular officer, having to know that someone on a stolen vehicle would not slow down, would speed through a bollard, would speed over a gutter, lose control, fly through the air and hit a police vehicle.
0: An inquest has found there was not enough time for intervention to prevent the killing of Sydney Police employee Curtis Cheng in 2015. A coroner says while material linked to Islamic State was found on his teenage killer's phone, Khalil Muhammad Jabbar had only accessed much of it in the month before the shooting, and the 15-year-old had not been individually identified by counter-terrorism investigators as being at risk of violent extremist acts. Work is underway to help dozens of native birds affected by a chemical spill in inner Sydney. Fire and rescue crews were called to Alexandria Canal to find the substance, believed to be some kind of oil, had spilled into the waterway. Wires and Sydney Wildlife Rescue volunteers are working to clean the dark substance off the birds and are asking anyone who sees affected animals to contact them. And a commercial cockroach breeder in the state's central west has been busted by environment officials. A raid's uncovered more than 100,000 illegal cockroaches at Bathurst, worth around $200,000. Jack Goff from the Invasive Species Council's told Clinton Maynard the case is concerning.
3: This is pretty selfish behaviour, unfortunately, because, you know, we don't want a large cockroach about, you know, 2 inches long to become the next cane toad in Australia.
0: In finance, the All Ords closed down 61 points at 88.55, one Australian dollar buying 71.26 US cents.
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0: Round 14 of the NRL's continuing in Melbourne. The match between the Storm and Knights has just kicked off. The later game sees the Raiders host the Roosters in Canberra. Raiders coach Ricky Stewart insists his side's playing better than their latter position of 12th would suggest.
5: Even some games we lost this year, we haven't been far away. I've got to try and be balanced in when I'm reviewing games and performances, where last week was, you know, a really, really strong performance.
0: The Super Rugby Pacific Final Series is underway in Wellington. The Hurricanes are leading the Brumbies 38-7 at halftime. And Australia has recorded its lowest ODI score in Pakistan, 157, to lose Game 3 by 4 wickets and the series 2-1. It's 4 past 6. That's News and Sport.
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8: And the weather for the region. We've got Moorah North sitting at 12 degrees. We've got Weewar sitting at 11 degrees. Bohena Creek is at 11 as well. Karada is 10 degrees. Myall Vale is 12. Ballada is 11, and Edgeroy is also 11. We've got Spring Creek sitting at 10 degrees. Narrabri West is 11, as is Narrabri, and Boggabri is sitting at 12 degrees. The weather forecast for the next week for the region, we've got tomorrow mostly sunny, top of 16, overnight low of 4. We've got Sunday sunny and 20 degrees. Monday mostly sunny and 20. Tuesday, shower or two and 20 degrees. We've got Wednesday, showers increasing 21. And the forecast is for anything from half a mil through to about 23 mils on that day. So goodness knows. Thursday, showers and 19 degrees. You are on 2MAX FM.

And thank you for joining us for the second half of the program. My name is Daryl Tiemens. I'm your regular host on a Friday night. I hope you've had a great week. It's I've actually had a pretty good week. I've had lots. Certainly a lot of things on, but. I'm enjoying the place is looking a little bit greener than it did this time 2 weeks ago, but we probably need a bit more follow-up rain. I'd love a bit more follow-up rain. Hope you're having a nice long weekend this weekend. There's lots of things on this weekend, of course, and those of you who are interested, a couple of years ago I went to the Cracker Night over in Rowena, and absolutely brilliant night. Really loved the Rowena Cracker Night, so... that's always a lot of fun. So, but there's plenty of things to do, and don't we live in a great part of the world? It's great to be alive when you live in the great northwest of New South Wales. I thought I'd start this segment off with a song by Coldplay with a whole lot of other performers, and this song's called We Pray. It's a pretty cool song. I like it. Right after that, I'm going to play a song by Jared James, a local Queenslander with Do You Remember? So here's We Pray by Coldplay.

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3: That's right, you're on 2Max FM. Just before the break, I played a song by a French band called Weekend Affair with Deschabille, and that's from an album of theirs called Quand Vient la Nuit. And before that, I played a song by Jared James called Do You Remember? And that's from his album 31. Really cool. It's a really cool album, that whole album. It's he's a Queenslander, and very good work. And I played a song before that by Coldplay and a number of other artists called We Pray. I am going to play, on the topic of having an original song but sung by a lot of other people, I thought I'd play this song. This was done for an East Timor fundraiser a number of years ago, and it's called, obviously it's one of our famous songs, but it's a re-record, I Still Call Australia Home, and I think it's great version, this one.
4: I should see this one.

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3: 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Now, just before the break, I played a song by a band called Pulp, and that was Common People. Really cool song, that one. And then there was Dean Lewis, a great Aussie artist with Empire. And then I played a whole lot of great Aussie performers with I Still Call Australia Home. There was Johnny Farnham in there. You could hear Kylie Minogue. You could hear all sorts. And that was a real treat. I'm going to play a song, quite an old song, by Australian Crawl. And this song is Reckless. This is a bit of a blast from the past. You're on 2Max FM.

And that was a song called Stay For A While, and that was by Amy Grant. Before that, I played a song by James Brown and the famous and the famous Flames called I Got You, and isn't that a blast from the past? And then, of course, I played an Australian Crawl song called Reckless. I'm going to play another Aussie right now, and this is Vance Joy with Every Side Of You. 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

0: that's the end of my program for this week. Everyone have an absolutely terrific weekend. It's nice having a long weekend. I know those of you who have to work all weekend, I still hope you have a very pleasant weekend, of course, and lots of things on. Of course, there's Rowena Cracker Night, of course, which is just such a great lot of fun. I can recommend it if you've never been there. But anyway, have a great weekend, everyone. Bye. Frank's coming up.
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2: Quarters. A coronial inquest finding a senior constable was justified in killing the 15-year-old gunman who opened fire on Curtis Chang. The attack today described as an act of violent Islamic extremism. The coroner conceding it was not possible to prevent the shooting as the gunman planned the final steps just 3 hours beforehand, and ISIS material was only accessed by the boy a month before the shooting. Jack Hahn, Sydney.
3: A Queensland boy has faced court charged with violent extremist charges. Georgia Condek has the details.
4: The Queensland Education Department has ordered a high-level review into a 13-year-old boy accused of planning a school stabbing. Officials are questioning how the teenager was allowed to remain a recluse at home for 2 years before his arrest last week, which followed alleged knife threats at a Maryborough service station. A subsequent search of his home uncovered an electronic device detailing an alleged attack. The boy faced Harvey Bay Children's Court but has since been remanded in custody. His application for bail has been adjourned until July 17. Georgia Condek reporting.
3: Prime Minister Anthony Albanese says it is still consulting with the start-up sector about exemptions from the government's tax legislation. It comes amidst concerns Labor's bill to link the capital gains tax discount to inflation could see entrepreneurs move overseas where investment conditions are more favourable.
5: We said on budget night that we would have a consultation process. Treasury are handling that. There will be a Senate committee inquiry. We will have the details, the first legislation will be debated in the Senate.
3: President Trump says he has spoken directly to the Iranian-backed group Hezbollah about a possible end to fighting in Lebanon, telling reporters at the White House that Hezbollah, which is designated as a foreign terrorist organisation in the United States, had called him about it.
6: I will tell you, they called us and they said, how about stopping? And I think you're going to see things happen over there. That's been like a little bit of a different world, but it's interconnected with Iran. And it would be really nice if Lebanon could have some peace. Lebanon's been under attack for so many years and always like an underdog.
3: Mr. Trump claimed Hezbollah had not rejected the US proposals for peace, but earlier the group called the plan a surrender. And researchers at University of Cambridge say artificial intelligence has been used to develop a new type of vaccine that could protect against large swathes of coronaviruses and prevent pandemics. Checking finance, one Australian dollar trading at 71 US cents.
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3: It's a different looking men's semi-finals tonight at the French Open. Craig Gabriel reports from Paris.
8: It's day 13 and it's also a Friday here in Paris, so where will the luck land? If this Roland Garros is anything to go by, you wonder about the unexpected. This really has been tales of the unexpected. You certainly don't want to be considered a favourite at this tournament because they've been crashing out, so you wonder if second seed Alexander Zverev is in a precarious position against Jakub Mensik. And in the all-Italian match, there's 10th seed Flavio Cobolli against childhood friend Matteo Analdi. Craig Gabriel, Paris.
3: In the NRL at halftime, Melbourne Storm leading Newcastle Knights 14-12. And in the World Super Rugby playoffs, the Hurricanes beat the Brumbies 66-12. And that is the latest news and sport.
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7: Ah, well, round the wrong way, but anyway, we're going to give you the weather forecast for Narrabri listening area and northwest slopes and plains for tomorrow, looking at mostly sunny, a max of 16, minimum 4. Sunday is sunny, maximum 20, minimum 4. Monday is mostly sunny, a maximum, and of course the long weekend starting. Don't forget, double demerit points. If you're on the road, drive safely, because I'll be out. Monday is mostly sunny, a max of 21, minimum 6. Tuesday, shower or 2, maximum 21, minimum 9. Wednesday, showers increasing, a max of 21, minimum 12. On Thursday, showers, a max 19, minimum 13. At the time at our 2MAX FM studios, downtown Narrabri, it is 5 minutes past the hour of 7. Here in Narrabri at the moment, sitting on 10. Gunnedah 11, Weewaw 11, Boggabri 11, Tamworth 10 and Moree sitting on 12. Thank you, Darryl, for a great 2 hours of great music as every Friday night. Always great to listen to Darryl's from 5 till 7. Good evening. Welcome to the early edition. So please note I'll be finishing tonight at 9 and not 10. So welcome to tonight's early edition of...

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Let's try this and let's get a CD. Just hold on one moment.

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I've got to change the screen by the looks of it. We'll see what's going on. But we'll just put a CD on to start the show off, and I'll be right back with you.

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Do you have a favourite song? 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Do you have a favourite song? If the answer is yes, ring 67924884 between 7pm and 10pm to hear your request. Okay, now we've got everything fixed here. I do apologise for that. As we always start the show with Gowrie, Nice to Be With You, and Brooks and Dunn's Cowgirls, Don't Cry, featuring Reba McEntire.

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1: Well, it is 7:21. Good evening to Angie and crew listening at Mari in Queensland. Good evening to you. For you, we've got Conway Twitty. Hello, darling. Dom Williams, say it again. Lay down beside me, Dom Williams. Dom Williams, turn out the light and love me tonight. Tim McGrath, please remember me. Dom Williams, another place, another time. Buck Owens and Susan Ray, somewhere between your heart and mine. And we've also got Blue Jeans by Dr. Hook and We Don't Talk Anymore by Cliff Richard. So Angie and the crew up there listening in Queensland, a very good evening to you.
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0: This is a 2Max FM community announcement. The Rotary Club of Narrabri monthly markets are on this Saturday. They are at the new location behind number 2 and 3 ovals. All the usual stalls will be in attendance. The Rotary Club of Narrabri would like to thank Capitar Ford for the donation of their market trailer.
1: But I'll hold that for one moment. We've got the leaders' news, sport and weather coming up at 8 o'clock, then into the final hour, the shortened hour version of Frank's Friday Night. Request. This is a 2Max FM community announcement. The Narrabri Parkinson's Support Group will be holding their next meeting Monday the 15th of June 2026 at 9 a.m. Note the time change due to the long weekend. Meeting will be held in the Narrabri Presbyterian Church Hall. Alan in Gunnedah, good evening to you. We're going to do your first one tonight. I've got three for you, actually. Whispering Pines by Johnny Horton. We'll do that now, then we'll go into a news. Then we'll come back with you, Alan, where if I'm going to Memphis. I picked that one to play for you because I know you like it, by Johnny Cash. And Winter Winds by Slim Dusty. So we'll do those two after the news, sport and weather. So good evening, Alan in Gunnedah.
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We got the latest news, sport and weather coming up very shortly, but we'll give you a bit more of In The Mood until the news time.

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1: Station sponsor. New South Wales police officer has been sentenced over the death of an Aboriginal or Torres Strait Islander person. Benedict Bryant has been handed a two-year corrections order and ordered to undertake 500 hours of unpaid community service over a 2022 crash which killed 16-year-old Jay Kalani Wright. Jay's father, Lachlan, says they are aware the officer plans to lodge an appeal.
2: Whether they have a point of appeal, who knows? I mean, I'm no lawyer, I'm no barrister. We know it's coming, but we'll just take things as they come. It's taken us how many years to get to this point? We're fine with that.
1: Latest figures from the National Anti-Scam Centre show Australians lost more than $76 million to fraud in the first 3 months of this year. ACCC data shows fewer scams were reported over the period when compared with the same time last year. Deputy Chairwoman Katrina Lowe says scammers are becoming more sophisticated.
3: So be cautious if a website or ad creates a sense of urgency or promises a really great bargain or high return. In those sort of circumstances, remember those three words: stop, check, protect.
1: A homeless man remains in a serious but stable condition after he was set upon by a gang of teenagers northwest of Melbourne. Detective Acting Sergeant Justin Ludman says they believe the man made his way from a laneway and walked into a Bendigo sports bar with stab wounds last night.
4: Their behaviour is extremely cowardly. This male was just going about his everyday business and he appears to have just been set upon by these four males.
1: Firefighters are urging all electric vehicle owners to install smoke detectors where they charge their cars. Danny Moscone from the WA Department of Fire and Emergency Services says EV fires can be extremely dangerous.
5: Once the battery is damaged, it's at risk of catching fire. It will go into what's called thermal runaway. And what we see in that instance is jet-like flames coming from one side of the vehicle or from both sides, but it's extremely powerful flame.
1: Australia's standing as a bee utopia is under threat, with estimates varroa mite has wiped out up to 60% of managed beehives as well as all feral hives, severely impacting pollination rates. Fiona Chambers, the chief executive of the Wean Bee Foundation, says new modelling is a wake-up call for the agricultural industry.
6: We've already lost 30% of our commercial beekeepers from New South Wales. We're expecting to lose across Australia between 30 and 50% of our commercial beekeepers, and having hive loss deficits in every state impacting multiple crops.
1: Checking Finance, one Australian dollar trading 71 US cents.
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1: in the NRL, a win for the Melbourne Storm over the Newcastle Knights, 32-30. Canberra Raiders and Sydney Roosters about to get underway. West Tigers coach Benji Marshall says 18-year-old star Hamasi Makasini has been cleared to play in Sunday's clash with the Panthers after sustaining a serious shoulder injury last week against the Bulldogs.
8: Well, we thought he had an AC injury that we thought was worse than what it is. I think it was like grade 2 carry-on last week, you know, so no, he'll be right to play this week.
1: And in the AFL in the first quarter, Hawthorn leading the Western Bulldogs by 2 points, 14-12. And also, it's a different-looking men's semi-finals open tonight at the French Open. Germany's Alexander Zverev can take another step closer to his first major tennis title when he plays Czech Republic's Jakub Mensik. That's the latest news and sport.
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7: And a weather forecast for Narrabri listening area and northwest slopes and plains for tomorrow. Start of the long weekend, so don't forget if you're on the road, drive safely, double demerit points. For tomorrow, mostly sunny, max 16, minimum 4. Sunday is sunny, a max of 20, minimum 4. For the public holiday on Monday, mostly sunny, a max 21, minimum 6. Tuesday, shower or 2, maximum 21, minimum 9. Wednesday, showers increasing, maximum 21, minimum 12. And Thursday, showers, maximum 19, minimum 13. At the time at our 2Max FM studios, downtown Narrabri at 5 minutes past the hour of 8. Looking here at the moment, here in Narrabri, sitting on 10. Gunnedah 10, Weewood 11, Bugabri 10, Tamworth 10, and Moree sitting on 11. Quite cool outside at the moment. Good evening. Welcome to the second and final hour of our shortened version of Frank's Friday Night Request. Are you listening to Frank's Friday Night Requests on 2Max FM 91.3? Do you have a favourite song? If the answer is yes, ring 67924884 between 7pm and 10pm to hear your request. And welcome back to Final Hour. And Alan and Gunnedah, for you we have I'm Going to Memphis and Winter Wind. So, Alan and Gunnedah, thank you for your call and have a great evening.

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1: It is now 12 minutes past the hour of 8. Had a call from Glenn Crump out of Moree. Good evening, Glenn. He's at the rec, the 2026 Rec Awards in Reconciliation Awards in Moree at the moment. And he's just given me some award winners for the night. Aboriginal male elder is Lyle Munro Jr., non-Aboriginal female elder, and we've heard a lot about this lady lately, a great lady indeed, Sylvia Brodwick. Aboriginal female elder, Dawn Dennison, non-Aboriginal citizen, Angela Kelso. Lyle and Carmine Munro, Memorial Lifetime Achievement goes to Donna Taylor. Aboriginal youth, Ainsley McGarry. Albert Dennison, caring for country, Buddy Hippi. So congratulations to all those at the 2026 Reconciliation Awards held in Moree at the moment. So thank you, Glenn, for that information. Congratulations to all those awards that received awards tonight. Great names there that I know of. Sylvia Brodwick, as I say. What a lady, very well-known lady, not only in Moree but New South Wales. Also looking there, Angela Kelso. So all those names, well-known, and congratulations. Okay, here's Ella Langley and Riley Green with You Look Like You Love Me and some songs for the listeners listening out there on Community Radio Plus. Good evening. Hopefully you're keeping warm over there. Callan Scott with Biblical. Someone Like You, Kathy Carver. Latter-day Cowboy, the long and short of it, of course, well known now as Dave and Patsy. Then we got Lee Kernaghan, Gundawindi Moon. Then we got Eye in the Sky by the Alan Parsons Project. We got Sunshine on Leaf, I'm Gonna Be 500 Miles. I'm actually going to find the other one I've got up there too, which is another Proclaimers. So I might find that in play too shortly. Earth and Sky from Kate Sobrano and Dallas Consbers. And I'm going to play, after that, I'm going to play Friends We Won't Forget by Brent Morgan and Simon and Paul, Simon the Art Garfunkel with Cecilia. Don't forget, we got the latest news, sport and weather at 9 o'clock. Then we go into a playlist that'll take you through till in the morning. I'll tell you about tomorrow's shows about 8:30. So to the listeners listening on Community Radio Plus, a very good evening to you.

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It is 8:45 here at 2Max FM. Okay, got two songs for the Rooster fan out there. We got the Eastern Suburbs Roosters by Jim Hames and Steve Berry and the Sydney Roosters theme song. So good luck to them tonight. And also Susie out there. Good evening to you. Susie, not sure if you're back home or Riverina, but good evening to you. Nice hearing from you. As always, for you, we've got Marty Robbins and Gene Pruitt with Love Me. Couldn't find If You Want To. I apologise for that. But I'm going to give you Marty Robbins doing Among My Souvenirs. So I hope that one's all right, Susie. So for you, thank you for your call and have a great evening.

Haters, they often don't choose football games. They choose the best theaters, the opera or the ballet, a quiet little dinner

Well, that just takes me up for tonight's shortened version of Frank's Friday Night Request. 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As I always say, by finishing up, stay safe. I love my listeners back here, as we all love our listeners back here on 2Max FM 91.3. After the news, there'll be a playlist that'll take you through till 8 o'clock in the morning, where Saturday morning sports show with Colin from 8 till 10. Colin will continue along till 11 o'clock. Then Kay's Saturday morning country show, and I'm just not sure if Kay is doing it or someone else is doing it, but somebody will be here. Then from 2 o'clock till 5 it's Gail in with Saturday Arvo Matinee, where Gail plays some great new, great old music. Dave Rooney's in from 5 till 7 with Lonely Nights, 7 till 9 with Over the Bull Bar. Then we go into a playlist that'll take you through till 6 o'clock Sunday morning, when the Sunday Morning Brekkie Request Show. Well, until next Wednesday, I'm back from 2 till 4 with Frank's Wednesday Mixes. It's good night from me. We'll go out with this one.

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1: Good evening, I'm Carolee Katsimbanis. The opposition claims confusion over One Nation's housing policy proves it's not a serious party of government. Federal politics reporter Nelson Scott.
2: In a TV interview with Sky News, One Nation MP Barnaby Joyce was asked to explain whether a ban on foreign citizens buying property would extend to permanent residents. After initially confirming it would, Mr. Joyce went off air to clarify details before returning to retract his comments.
3: On further investigation, no, we are not going to be kicking permanent residents out of their house.
2: The minor party has also been under pressure to clarify a policy which would see temporary visa holders forced to sell their properties within 2 years. Senator Sean Bell struggled to explain what the penalty would be for those who fail to divest their home.
4: This policy is one that is being brought forward and investigated.
2: The opposition claims the confusion shows One Nation is strong on slogans but weak on substance. Nelson Scott, Canberra.
1: A coroner has found the terror attack killing of a police accountant in Sydney could not have been prevented. Madeline McNeil reports.
5: Curtis Cheng was heading home from his job at police headquarters in October 2015 when he was fatally shot by 15-year-old Farhad Jabbar Khalil Muhammad in a religiously motivated attack. 11 years on, a coronial inquest has found the teenager had only been radicalised in the month before the killing and the attack itself was planned just hours in advance. The coroner concluded the limited time frame and a lack of intelligence to suggest the teen was an active participant in plans to carry out an identified terror attack meant there was not enough time for authorities to intervene. Madeline McNeil, Sydney.
1: The Bondi terror attack hero Ahmed El Ahmed is denying any wrongdoing after being accused of attacking his father. He's due to face court next month on domestic violence-related offences of common assault and stalk or intimidate over an alleged incident in Bankstown in March. Speaking on Radio 2GB, he became emotional while describing how he believes it stems from a family dispute about money and says he's not a violent man.
6: Because this is untrue. This is untrue. It's false.
1: The Victorian opposition is calling for a review into the prison system amid revelations violent criminals are being given free access to expensive weight loss drugs like Ozempic. The government says it's only for those who are prescribed the medication by prison doctors and follows the death of an inmate who'd put on more than 100 kilograms while locked up. Shadow Corrections Minister Brad Batten says the money should instead be invested in healthier food and exercise programs.
7: If we're seeing a prisoner put on 100 plus kilos in 3 years, that's a problem within the system. Whilst prisoners are sitting in prison, maybe we should be using prescriptions for more exercise, or a government should be reviewing what they're feeding prisoners here in Victoria.
1: AFL and at the MCG at halftime, Hawthorne is leading the Western Bulldogs 54-27. And in the NRL at halftime, the Sydney Roosters are leading the Canberra Raiders 22-0. Earlier, Melbourne Storm beating Newcastle Knights 32-30. South Australia snatched another major event with the Men's Australian Golf Tournament moving to the North Adelaide course for 3 years over a 7 year period, effectively sharing the tournament with Victoria. Golf Australia CEO James Sutherland said the exact details of the schedule are still to be finalised.
8: Beyond that, the exact sequencing and years are things to be confirmed, and obviously Victoria is a very important partner in those conversations.
1: And that is the latest news and sport.
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10: And the weather forecast for Narrabri listening area and northwest slopes and plains. For tomorrow, the start of the long weekend. Don't forget, double demerit points are now in Okay, so if you're on that road, take it easy, because they'll be about. You'll never know where they are, so take it easy. For tomorrow, mostly sunny, maximum 16, minimum 4. Sunday is sunny, maximum 20, minimum 4. Monday of the public holiday, mostly sunny, maximum 21, minimum 6. Tuesday, shower or 2, maximum 21, minimum 9. Wednesday, showers increasing, max 21, minimum 12. And Thursday, showers, a max 19, minimum 13. It is now at our 2MAX FM studios, downtown Narrabri, 9:05. Good night until Wednesday from 2 till 4. Night.

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0: I don't believe it. 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Hey, Sugar. Tell them who we are.
1: Well, we're big rock singers. We got gold.

Thank you very much.

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1: The Albanese government's tax changes are putting Australian charities on alert. Carolee Katsimbanis explains.
2: 19 Australian leaders from Christian, Catholic, Muslim and Hindu organisations have written to the Treasurer warning the planned 30% minimum tax on trusts and capital gains will wipe out a potential $3 billion in donations. The letter also warns that the proposed tax on trust distributions puts Labor's goal to double philanthropic giving at risk by 2030 unless the government agrees to a carve-out on donations to charities and not-for-profits. Carolee Katsimbanis reporting.
1: A manhunt is underway for four people who fled an alleged home invasion in a dark-coloured SUV. Police say the attackers, armed with bladed weapons, allegedly broke into the home in Greenacre, demanding cash and leaving a man with severe injuries to his left arm. Five illegal tobacconists in the state's Hunter have been shut down for 90 days after a major joint agency raid. Police and health inspectors swarmed six businesses in Cessnock CBD, seizing over $260,000 worth of illicit tobacco, vapes and cash. Snow lovers hitting the slopes this weekend are being urged to slow down on alpine roads. The Australian ski season officially kicks off today with lifts and carpets firing up at Thredbo and Perisher this morning after a recent dusting. Roads Minister Jenny Aitchison says a number of agencies will be out in force to keep the roads safe.
3: Police will be targeting dangerous driving, drink and drug driving, speeding, fatigue and other high-risk behaviours. And we also urge motorists travelling to the snow to check their road conditions before they depart, carry snow chains when required and drive to the conditions.
1: The state government is facing calls to refund tens of thousands of home buyers after claims it miscalculated stamp duty for more than 4 years. The Real Estate Institute claims changes to how tax thresholds are indexed have been incorrectly applied since February 2022. Experts estimate affected property buyers may have been overcharged between $6,000 and $10,000 per transaction. A UK watchdog report has revealed the former Prince Andrew pocketed undisclosed rental income by subletting three cottages on his Windsor estate. The National Audit Office found he was making money from the properties while paying virtually nothing for the Royal Lodge he lived in. And a measles alert has been issued for several locations in Sydney after a Queensland tourist visited the CBD whilst unknowingly infected. To finance, just before close, the Dow Jones is trading down 695 points, the Nasdaq down at 1,121. The Australian dollar is buying 70.4 US cents.
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1: Tennis world number two Alexander Zverev has locked in a chance at redemption at the French Open. Craig Gabriel is there.
5: Zverev has reached his second final at the French Open and the fourth major final of his career. He was the better player for most of the match as he dismissed first-time major semi-finalist Jakub Mensik 7-5, 6-2, 3-6, 6-3 in just over 3 hours. Zverev has never won one of the big four titles and most see this as his best opportunity. He's the fifth active player to reach multiple men's singles finals at Roland Garros, joining Djokovic, Alcaraz, Wawrinka and Ruud. Craig Gabriel, Paris.
1: Round 14 of the NRL has not disappointed. The Roosters dominated the Raiders in Canberra 26-0 while the Storm clinched a nail-biter against the Knights 32 points to 30. It's 7:04. That's the very latest news and sport.
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7: And updating the weather outside at the moment, it is 1.5 degrees. So today we're looking for 17. Sunday will be 20 and 9 overnight. Monday will be 21 and 7 overnight. Tuesday 21 and 10 overnight. 22 and 13 on Wednesday. Thursday will be 19 and 14. Could get a shower of rain next Thursday. Friday will be 21 and 11. Next Saturday will be 21 and 10. could get a shower of rain. Sunday, 20 and 12, could get a shower of rain. And then next Monday will be 19 and 8 overnight.
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And at 2.2 degrees outside and 29 minutes past 7 o'clock, we were listening to ABBA, Boney M with Brown Girl in the Ring, Creedence Clearwater, no, CCS Band. The band played Boogie. Dave Edmonds, I Hear You Knocking, Backman Turner Overdrive, You Ain't Seen Nothing Yet, BB King, Stand By Me. Then we just had Creedence Clearwater with Proud Mary.

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And at about 16 minutes to, no, that's not wrong, about 14 minutes to 8 o'clock, 3.2 degrees outside, we were listening to Alan O'Day, Undercover Angel, the Eagles with Heartache Tonight, Barry Blue Dancing on a Saturday Night, then we had the Beatles with I Want to Hold Your Hand, then Daddy Cool, Saturday Night. And for today, there's no junior soccer, no junior rugby league, no netball, and no soccer for Narrabri FC 11s and no soccer for Narrabri FC. So they're all got a quiet weekend. Must be all going fishing. So best of luck on the river, boys.

0: for the weather outside at the moment. We nearly got to 4 degrees, and I think there was a bit of a frost this morning looking at Gately Field coming into town. So for today, we're looking at 17, 5 overnight, 20 and 5 over tomorrow, Sunday. Monday will be 21, and so will Tuesday with a minimum of 8. Next Wednesday will be 22 and 13, 19 and 14 on Thursday, 21 and 11 on Friday. Next Saturday, we've got 21 and 10. So it's going to be cool again today. If you're listening, Carol, can you throw another log on the fire before I go home? Thank you.
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0: And at 10:15 and 4 degrees, and turned Dawny's mic on. Morning, Dawn.
1: Good morning, Colin.
0: How's things going?
1: How are you this morning?
0: Good. You look very nice. Warm, rugged up like that.
1: Nice and cool.
0: Was you and I got out of bed anyway.
1: So, anyway, good morning to everyone that's listening this morning. Last Thursday, after rain and everything, we decided to have a game of bowls. We played social bowls with three bowl pairs. It was Dougie Macgriff, Pyrrhus Either. Were defeated by... they won from Colin Armstrong and Cecile. David Briggs, Kay Carlin, were defeated by Eva Sadler and Rob Pownell. And three bowls triples. It was Trish Allison, Cindy Neal, Di Chessels, and they were defeated by myself, Deet Fletcher and Stuart Coleman. And the other one was Ronna Fitzgerald, Glenys Godden and Lynn Tuckey, and they were defeated by Yvonne Hardman, Gloria Campy and Keith Stoltenberg. So that's all I've got at the moment. There's competitions put up, but they've been put off for a while, so I'll talk about that next week.
0: Where did I do? I lost what I was after. Oh, here we go.
1: How'd you go at Baraba?
0: Bingra.
1: Bingra.
0: Went good. 1-1 and then had to play the golden, what do you call it? Golden point in the last game. It was 10-all and they beat us.
1: Oh, bad luck.
0: Got to go and practice my driving. I only missed by a little fraction, but not good enough. So at the bowling club today, don't forget we've got bowls starting at 10 o'clock. Put your names in by 9:30. And they will get underway at 10 o'clock. Don't forget, next Saturday, we've got the travelling bowlers that come to town, the 13th and 14th, so Saturday and Sunday. So names up on the board out the back. I think there's about 14 or 16 names up there already, so the more the merrier. So they'll be here for 2 days. Out on the backboard, we've got the mixed fours. It'll be a box draw. So, ladies, go out the back and put your name up, put a mixed fours. Mixed pairs is up on the board already, and so is the consistency singles. Tomorrow, between 9:30 and 9:30, we're going to have a working bee. So if anyone out there listening can get down there between that time, clean the place up for when scone comes, make it look a bit prettier. So out at Wee War, we've got bowls to be finished by tomorrow. We have got Charlie Thompson versus, this is C grade singles, Charlie Thompson versus Ellis Allen. B grade singles semi-final, Hunter Doring versus Kyne Allen. Over 60 pairs, Wayne Booby, Phil Lawford versus Pete Anderson and Clancy. Well, I don't think that's right. Brucey Cow and Steve Berger versus Dot Dusen and Kay Dusen. It was good to see Bev in the club booby on Thursday. I seen Dottie Dusen come in and come out, so it's good to see the Wee War players down there. So all the best for you blokes playing bowls, or they most probably finished some of them by today. And also for today, a big happy birthday to Ronnie DeWall. I think it's 55 today, so well done, Ronnie, on your 55th birthday. Hope the boys take you out tomorrow and shout your lunch.
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0: And at, what have we got, nearly 25 to 7, we'll say. It's not, it's 27 minutes to. Morning, Ben.
1: Good morning, Colin. How are you today?
0: Good, thanks, mate. I don't think that mic is working. Throw him over for a minute while you're there. Sounded tinny.
2: How's that one?
0: Oh, that's better.
2: That's better, yeah. No, good, mate. It's a bit wintry this morning.
0: My word, it was wintry when I got in here.
2: Bit fresh air. I don't know. But anyway, last weekend we had, was round 7 of the Central North competition, and we hosted the Quirindi Lions in 3 grades. But I'll just quickly go through what happened in the other matches across the zone in round 7. Pirates 71 defeated Gunnedah 14 in first grade. In the reserves, Pirates 45, Gunnedah 0. And then in the women's, Pirates 67 defeated Gunnedah 12. So a clean sweep, to Pirates there. In the other matches, Moree 35, Inverell 21 in first grade. Moree 36, Inverell 8 in reserve grade. And Moree 47, Inverell 14 in the women. So another clean sweep to Moree. Up at Moree there against Inverell. Yeah, we hosted Quirindi in 3 grades, the defending premiers. And it was a terrific afternoon of footy. We ended up getting another, what they call, blue rinse. We got another 3 wins on the day. So, yeah, it was a terrific effort. And that's, I think it's the 3rd time this year that we've had a clean sweep of all the grades. So, well done to everyone involved. In the ladies, again, they just keep blowing teams away. 87-5. And the tries just keep racking up. Shane Warner got 4. Peter Cox got 2. Imogen Hope. Claudia Pemberthy, Lane McCauley, Shona McFarlane and Kim Bange all scored a try each. Tony Ray kicked 8 conversions. Imogen Hope kicked 2 and Ashton Summers kicked the other conversion. So I think that's now 22 games in a row now they've been undefeated. And the last couple of weeks have just blown the opposition off the park. So, yeah.
0: Not bad neither with a couple of new girls in there, is it?
2: Yeah, that's right. I was a little bit, at the start of the season, a bit of a concern. We were a bit short on numbers, but they've come through and it's a very good side. Reserve grade, a much-needed win again, 41-7. A bounce back after a big loss to Moree. Nathan Knott just keeps going. He scored another 2 tries. Nick Coffey and Nick Anderson scored a try each. Hamish Nolan and the new fellow, the new South African, Van Zyl Kosh, he's also got a try. So, again, a good bounce back by Narrabri. Matty Bradshaw kicked a conversion. And Nick Coffey kicked 3 conversions and a penalty goal. So, yep, much needed win for our reserves.
0: Where's the South African play?
2: He's out in the wing. No, he's coming along well. Scored a good try. And as I said, it was important that we bounce back. Quirindi beat us in the first round down there in reserve grade. And it was important we got back on the in the winner's cycle there. So a good win for our reserve grade. First grade, again, up back to their old tricks of letting the opposition get away first. Quirindi jumped out to a 12-0 lead and then we pegged it back. So to win 25-24, it was in the balance all the second half, and it was a really good game. And considering the wet conditions, the handling was pretty good. In first grade, Mackall, Joe Baker and Will McDonald scored the tries. Jock Small kicked 2 conversions and 2 penalty goals. So, 25-24. They don't get much closer. And Quirindi, of course, being the defending premier. So a good win. Just shows this competition, it's pretty tough at the moment.
0: Moree. You see Moree Inverell was pretty close too.
2: Yeah, well, Inverell have improved. So Moree Narrabri, Gorindai. Very close in terms of where we're sitting. So after that, I'll just give you the tables. In first grade, Moree on top on 36, Corindai 34, Narrabri 32. And there's a bit of a gap to Pirates on 20, then Inverell 18 and Gunnedah 13. So, yeah, as I said, Narrabri, Corindai and Moree have just skipped away a little bit. Pirates and Inverell are quite capable on their day. Reserve grade, Moree well out in front on 40. Then Narrabri in second on 25. Corindai 24. Pirates 22. Inverell 21. And Gunnedah on 5. So, again, Narrabri, as I said, a much-needed win in reserve grade. And that bumps them up to second. And in the women, of course, Narrabri 40. Pirates 35. Moree 25. Gunnedah 20. Inverell 13 and Gunnedah are on 6 points. So, again, Narrabri undefeated are out in front in the women. So, as I said, even though there's less teams, it's pretty tough. There's no real easy games at this stage, and probably the only team that's really struggling at the moment is Gunnedah. All the other games have been very competitive. So, and, of course, no games this weekend for the long weekend. We've got a number of young girls representing Central North at the Country Championships down in today and tomorrow. So good luck to all those girls.
0: What was the one in Wagga?
2: That was CH, the high school.
0: High school, yeah.
2: Northwest, I think it was Gabe O'Connor and...
0: Big Duffy's a big boy, isn't he? Like his dad boy.
2: Yeah, and Fraser Penberthy.
0: Yeah.
2: All went down there and represented... the Northwest down in Wagga, so good luck to those guys as well. So
0: I think Ruby went, and then I think she's somewhere again this weekend.
2: Ruby Clayton, yeah, she's down at Central North. So, yeah, there's a number of girls gone down there. So, yeah, no, it's a busy time for them, but as I said, across the zone, we're having a week off, and then next weekend we travel down to Gunnedah to take on the Red Devils before we host Inverell back at home on the 20th, so...
0: There you go. I noticed that selectors
2: are
0: the team of the week. A bit biased, only picked one lady this week.
2: Yeah, well, actually the team of the week was Jed Brennan, Joe Maunder and Will Sazolka, Sam Knight and Tom Cameron, Cody Smith, Charlie Turner and Jack Maunder, Lydia Richards at halfback, and then Jock Small, James Baker, Nathan Knott, Joe Baker, Mac Orr, and Matty Bradshaw is the fullback. So, yeah, just the one lady in that this week, which is, yeah, anyway.
0: Bit biased, man, if you're the selectors, but anyway.
2: That's the team of the week, so.
0: Rightio.
2: Thanks, Cole.
0: So we'll see you next week for the teams.
2: Yeah, you will, when we head down to Gunnedah.
0: No rugby league neither. I think it comes back next week too.
2: Yeah.
0: I just read that.

0: And 9.5 minutes past 9 o'clock, and we've finally got to 7 degrees. So for today, we should get to 17 with 4 overnight, 20 and 5 tomorrow, Sunday. Next Monday and Tuesday will be 21 with a minimum of 8. Wednesday will be 22 and 13 overnight. Thursday, 19 and 14. Could get anywhere from 5 to 10 mil of rain. We'll see what that says at 12 o'clock. Next Friday will be 21 and 11, and next Saturday will be 21 and 10. Could get 5 mil of rain. Here we go again. Sunday, 20 and 12, 80% chance of 1 to 5 mil of rain.
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And we better do the pistol club before Rob Reese rings up and wants to know what happened. So, it's getting to be like rewriting War and Peace. The Coffee Club Wednesday shoot was a 25-yard combat, which was taken out by David Dewsbury with an excellent 475 out of 480. Followed by Bruce Regan, 470 and 457. Rob Reese was 463. David Haynes was 452 and 435. Michael Shields was 450. Jeff Constable was 447 and 442. John McNeil found that when you retract the red dot sight, it is not always pointing where you want it, and withdrew partway through the match. Rimfire was Rob Reese, 476, ahead of John McNeil on 470. Saturday's match was a 48-shot WA 1500, which is similar to a 25-yard combat, except it is shot at a different distance. John McNeil made up for his Wednesday disaster with a 468. I wonder if he swore. And 461 ahead of David Watt on 466 and 460. There's a name we haven't heard before. Three members shot 462. Jeff Constable 462 and 440. Graham Smith shot 462 and Michael Jemison 462, 382 and 374. He must have some bullets. Keith Hunt shot 421 and 413. Rimfire was taken out by Bob Reese on 472 ahead of Keith Hunt on 443. Air pistol was Nick Bradshaw on 501 ahead of his wife, Michelle, who is getting closer with a 477. Oh, here's a go. Shane McHaney, 439, and Terry Murphy, 355. Michael Jemison shot rimfire match with a score of 457. Saturday's match is a 48-shot combat. We'll be it might warm up by the time you get out there at 1 o'clock. So not much warmer, but anyway, it'll be 10 degrees warmer than what it is now. So thanks a lot to Bob Reese for sending my sister an email. Thanks for my sister for not being here. Righty-o, we'll have Captain Antoniel.

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